0: making a sequel to one of the greatest movies ever made.
1: Not so fast, Lone Star.
2: Helmet, at last we meet for the first time, for the last time.
0: Who knows it?
1: Before you die, there is something you should know about us, Lone Star.
0: Any guesses?
2: What?
1: I am your father's, brother's, nephew's, cousin's former roommate.
2: What's that make us?
1: Absolutely nothing.
0: Yes.
1: This is what you are about to become. You have the ring, and I see your Schwartz is as big as mine. Now let's see how well you handle it.
0: Spaceballs, one of the classics, right? Way back in the day, Mel Brooks. You're probably quoting one of the lines from the movie right now. Well, Rick Moranis, the other day, he came out and he said, Spaceballs, the new one, is going to be out in theaters on April 25th of 2027, and I can't wait.

0: you miss a moment of Brian and Kenzie in the morning, you miss a lot. Well, I don't have a dog, but I've been around a lot of dogs.
1: You understand the concept of a dog.
0: Do. Dogs will keep eating. I know this. They get fat and they can die younger if you don't care about what they eat. They'll just keep...
1: Yeah, humans are the same way.
0: I mean, maybe I am, but some humans have restraint. But dogs don't
2: You better be careful. Your dog's going to be like, hey, what's your excuse? Did you already have dinner?
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Shout out going out to Dee and Ali right now, driving back to Downers. They were down in Wrigleyville. Anybody else there? Savannah Bananas? It's finally done, right? Three sold out games there at Wrigley Field, and they got some autographs from the players on their arms. Hope it wasn't in Sharpie. Like, that's the worst, right? Like, you know that ain't coming off. You're going to be sitting there in the bathroom, in the shower, just scrubbing.

So it was 6 years ago, July 28th. I'll do the math for you. No calculator needed. 2022, those guys, Metallica, were up on stage at Lolla, and her Sandman was the third song they did in their set list. What do you think they ended with? What song? I'll give you a second. Anybody guess Master of Puppets? If you did, you win absolutely nothing.

ladies and gentlemen. Welcome to Lollapalooza Week. And we are turning our lounge into Lollapalooza. It's all brought to you by our friends Monster Energy. What does that mean? Well, we got a whole bunch of Lolla artists rolling through. We got a whole bunch of food vendors. The neighborhood, Julia Wolf. Maybe the Pumpkins.

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6: Even for people who fall asleep easily, staying asleep can be difficult. You wake up, your mind starts to race, you can't turn those thoughts off. Sleep experts say there are a few things you can try. Cognitive shuffling. That's when you choose a random, impersonal, non-emotional word. Then for each letter of that word, think of as many words that begin with each letter as you can before moving on to the next one. It distracts your brain from stress. It also mimics the fragmented thought patterns that usually occur as you drift off to sleep. Sensory grounding is something else. That's when you work through things you can hear, feel, see, smell, or taste. That helps you to be in the moment instead of dwelling on the past or the future. Or just do a mental walkthrough of a place you know well. Familiar but neutral imagery that can calm the brain. I'm Dr. Sanjay Gupta, helping you live a better life.
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It's the boys, the weekend, Q101, and tomorrow morning, excited for this one, 7:30 a.m. Write this down if you're a fan of the Beastie Boys. Brian and Kenzie hooking you up with tickets to go see Mike D. He's going to be playing the Riviera Theater on Friday, October 16th. He's got a new album. It's going to be dropping on August 28th. The name of the album is Thank You. And if you're a fan of the Beastie Boys like I am, I've had that date with a big-ass heart around it for a very long time.

So I just got a text from an 847 number. It reads, hey, Styles, just matched with this guy on a dating app, but we're going to meet up. There you go. Hell yeah. Get outside. Enjoy a Sunday fun day. Hey, I wish you the best of luck. Unless he's a creep, then run. Then run real fast. I'm talking like Carl Lewis fast.

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7: I read this interesting story the other day, which was written by a colleague of mine, about why so-called, quote, admin nights are the new book club for busy adults. Now, I learned this is a term coined by journalist Chris Collin, who wrote about this life hack in the Wall Street Journal. An admin night is when people come together for a night, a fun night, while holding one another accountable to an assignment. The ones usually considered back burner tasks, the ones that you've been putting off. The person you choose to do an admin night with matters a lot because that's your accountability partner. That's what one person told us. People love the social aspect because it can bring these boring tasks to light, make them feel more fun, and where you go matters as well. You need to have enough space and hopefully not too many distractions. And again, don't forget to leave some time for fun. I'm Dr. Sanjay Gupta, helping you live a better life.
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So we have breaking news right now to the Q101 studio. Hello. My name is Styles, and if you've been listening for the past couple hours, you can tell that I'm still stuffed up. I have been congested now for the past 8 or 9 days, and I don't know what the hell is going on. I apologize. This is going to be gross. I have boogers everywhere. Brian from the morning show, I apologize. There's snots all over the microphone. That is just something you're going to have to live with, and that is the breaking news. I've been taking Sudafed. Everybody says, take Sudafed. It's great. It is not great. It has not worked at all for me. My nose is sore from blowing it, and if you're in the same boat as I am, here we are. I have no idea what we're going to do, but we'll do our best. And again, Brian, I apologize for the boogers on the microphone.

There's videos up right now at Q101 Chicago, our Insta, of Jack White invading Chicago the last couple days. And I gotta tell you, this is my song. It's new music to Q101. It's Cage the Elephant.

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1: Okay.
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1: I heard a love song.
2: 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All right, that's sexy, baby. I'd get down to that.
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1: Okay.
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14: Now seems as good a time as any to remind you, you don't always have to take healthy habits to the extreme. Not only are you unlikely to stick with something that's difficult, even if you can keep it up, it's probably going to be to the detriment of something else. And chances are that something else is more important. So if you're on a quest to improve your health, I promise the basics are going to take you much further. I'm talking about diet, try and be as plant-based as possible, exercise, meaning multiple rounds of cardio and strength training, and sleep. For most people, 7 to 9 hours a night. I'd like to think of these things as sort of a three-legged stool, right? If you're not doing any one of them, it's really hard to keep balanced with the others. The key here is you don't have to strive for perfection. Doing anything is going to be better than nothing. I'm Dr. Sanjay Gupta, helping you live a better life.

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are just minutes away. 9 o'clock. I'm going to kick it off from the lounge. And how about I open it up with Lala Artist, the Smashing Pumpkins. I'm going to do an acoustic version of Mayonnaise. And then I'm going to get up on out of here. Loungepalooza, though. Details. 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

0: If you miss a moment of Brian and Kenzie in the morning, you miss a lot. 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
0: 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I know this. They get fat and they can die younger if you don't care about what they eat. 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
5: Across the country right now, at this very moment, there are probably arguments taking place about who's doing more of the housework, the homework, the shuttling of kids from this activity to that. It's true. By and large, women do more of this than men. But doesn't have to be that way. And if you and your spouse can level that playing field, it's going to make both of you and your kids happier. Psychologist Yelena Kecmanovic says, this might be how you get there. As hard as it might be at first, try to think of your partner like a teammate, not an adversary. Learn how to do some of the chores your partner does to get a better understanding of how much effort something takes. And finally, take the time to acknowledge what the other person is doing. And every now and then, even express your appreciation. That'll go a long way. I'm Dr. Sanjay Gupta, helping you live a better life.

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11: 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You wake up, your mind starts to race, you can't turn those thoughts off. Sleep experts say there are a few things you can try. Cognitive shuffling. That's when you choose a random, impersonal, non-emotional word. Then for each letter of that word, think of as many words that begin with each letter as you can before moving on to the next one. It distracts your brain from stress. It also mimics the fragmented thought patterns that usually occur as you drift off to sleep. Sensory grounding is something else. That's when you work through things you can hear, feel, see, smell, or taste. That helps you to be in the moment instead of dwelling on the past or the future. Or just do a mental walkthrough of a place you know well. Familiar but neutral imagery that can calm the brain. I'm Dr. Sanjay Gupta, helping you live a better life.
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10: A better life with Dr. Sanjay Gupta.
11: There are lots of things you can measure to get an idea of how healthy you are at any given moment. Temperature, heart rate, blood pressure, just to name a few. But how about how healthy you will be and how long you're likely to live? According to a new study out of the University at Buffalo, two simple strength tests are pretty accurate at predicting longevity in older women. One is hand grip strength, and the other is how quickly people can stand up from a seated position without using their arms. By the way, I remember interviewing former President Jimmy Carter when he was quite old and being really impressed how he just popped out of the chair without using his arms. Not a lot of older people can actually do that. But I think the message here is that maintaining strength as you age is going to help you perform everyday activities, but also help you avoid injury and stay independent. I'm Dr. Sanjay Gupta, helping you live a better life.
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6: A better life with Dr. Sanjay Gupta.
7: There are lots of things you can measure to get an idea of how healthy you are at any given moment. Temperature, heart rate, blood pressure, just to name a few. But how about how healthy you will be and how long you're likely to live? According to a new study out of the University at Buffalo, two simple strength tests are pretty accurate at predicting longevity in older women. One is hand grip strength, and the other is how quickly people can stand up from a seated position without using their arms. By the way, I remember interviewing former President Jimmy Carter when he was quite old and being really impressed how he just popped out of the chair without using his arms. Not a lot of older people can actually do that. But I think the message here is that maintaining strength as you age is going to help you perform everyday activities, but also help you avoid injury and stay independent. I'm Dr. Sanjay Gupta, helping you live a better life.
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7: If I were to ask you what makes for a good night's sleep, you'd probably say a dark, quiet room, not too many things on your mind. 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Temperature may be one of the most underappreciated factors in sleep. That's according to the Senior Vice President of Research and Scientific Affairs at the National Sleep Foundation. We often hear about lights and screens and stress, but even modest changes in temperature and airflow can influence both how quickly you fall asleep and how deeply you stay asleep. Most experts will recommend a room temperature of 60 to 67 degrees Fahrenheit. 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Play around a bit and see what improves your sleep. You might be delightfully surprised. I'm Dr. Sanjay Gupta, helping you live a better life.
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0: Here are a couple of suggestions to get your festival kids started. 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You're going to be on your feet all day, and there's no telling what you may step in. Handy wipes. 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A poncho. 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

0: If you miss a moment of Brian and Kenzie in the morning, you miss a lot. Well, I don't have a dog, but I've been around a lot of dogs.
1: You understand the concept of a
0: dog. I do. Dogs will keep eating. I know this. They get fat and they can die younger if you don't care about what they eat. They'll just keep...
1: Yeah, humans are the same way.
0: I mean, maybe I am, but some humans have restraint. But dogs don't have...
2: You better be careful. Your dog's going to be like, hey, what's your excuse? Did you already...

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1: How often do you stop to wonder whether you should share something that's revealing, maybe even embarrassing, with a partner, a friend, or even your boss? In her new book called Revealing, The Underrated Power of Oversharing, behavioral scientist Leslie John says doing just that can help you deepen relationships that are vital to your life. We need people to trust us in order to get things like love, friendship, and career success. That's what she told us. When you make yourself vulnerable by revealing something sensitive, it does make other people trust you. In turn, when you ask someone to reveal something about themselves, showing that interest will generally lead someone to like you more. Why? Because people like to be asked about themselves, she says. It also signals that they are discriminating and choosy, but in a good way. I'm Dr. Sanjay Gupta, helping you live a better life.
2: Visit acurecan'twait.org.
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0: always get a little nervous when I hear The Distance by Cake. 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
4: A better life with Dr. Sanjay Gupta.
5: There are lots of things you can measure to get an idea of how healthy you are at any given moment. Temperature, heart rate, blood pressure, just to name a few. But how about how healthy you will be and how long you're likely to live? According to a new study out of the University at Buffalo, two simple strength tests are pretty accurate at predicting longevity in older women. One is hand grip strength, and the other is how quickly people can stand up from a seated position without using their arms. By the way, I remember interviewing former President Jimmy Carter when he was quite old and being really impressed how he just popped out of the chair without using his arms. Not a lot of older people can actually do that. But I think the message here is that maintaining strength as you age is going to help you perform everyday activities, but also help you avoid injury and stay independent. I'm Dr. Sanjay Gupta, helping you live a better life.

0: Amazon is starting to do deliveries by drone in certain areas. 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What's next? Drone desperados catching my delivery in midair and riding off into the sunset?
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6: This is the Sheriff's Office. We have a report of missing employees at Hassilis Mattress.
7: A better life with Dr. Sanjay Gupta.
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6: 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Certified strength and conditioning coach Dana Santis told us, recovery is about choosing the right kind of movement at the right time. 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Be patient. I'm Dr. Sanjay Gupta, helping you live a better life.
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1: If I were to ask you what makes for a good night's sleep, you'd probably say a dark, quiet room, not too many things on your mind. But every night when you go to get some Z's, how often do you really think about the temperature in your bedroom? Temperature may be one of the most underappreciated factors in sleep. That's according to the Senior Vice President of Research and Scientific Affairs at the National Sleep Foundation. We often hear about lights and screens and stress, but even modest changes in temperature and airflow can influence both how quickly you fall asleep and how deeply you stay asleep. Most experts will recommend a room temperature of 60 to 67 degrees Fahrenheit. You might also experiment with your sheets and what you actually wear to bed. Play around a bit and see what improves your sleep. You might be delightfully surprised. I'm Dr. Sanjay Gupta, helping you live a better life.
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6: Staying active every day will go a long way towards helping you live a happy, healthy, and pain-free life. And there is perhaps no movement more fundamental than walking. It reinforces the alignment, stability, and coordinated muscle activation that supports how your body moves, whether you're doing strenuous exercise or simply going about your daily life. This is according to Dana Santis, a strength and conditioning specialist. Even though you walk every day, Dana does say you can make small adjustments to immediately improve your walking mechanics. So, keep your rib cage stacked over your pelvis. Avoid leaning over or arching your lower back. Allow your arms to swing naturally in coordination with your legs. Keep your gaze forward, your jaw relaxed, and then just breathe in through your nose and out through your mouth. I'm Dr. Sanjay Gupta, helping you live a better life.

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1: How often do you stop to wonder whether you should share something that's revealing, maybe even embarrassing, with a partner, a friend, or even your boss? In her new book called Revealing, The Underrated Power of Oversharing, behavioral scientist Leslie John says doing just that can help you deepen relationships that are vital to your life. We need people to trust us in order to get things like love, friendship, and career success. That's what she told us. When you make yourself vulnerable by revealing something sensitive, it does make other people trust you. In turn, when you ask someone to reveal something about themselves, showing that interest will generally lead someone to like you more. Why? Because people like to be asked about themselves, she says. It also signals that they are discriminating and choosy, but in a good way. I'm Dr. Sanjay Gupta, helping you live a better life.
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0: make some noise. My Chemical Romance, this Halloween at Hollywood Bowl. 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
4: A better life with Dr. Sanjay Gupta.
5: There are lots of things you can measure to get an idea of how healthy you are at any given moment. Temperature, heart rate, blood pressure, just to name a few. But how about how healthy you will be and how long you're likely to live? According to a new study out of the University at Buffalo, 2 simple strength tests are pretty accurate at predicting longevity in older women. One is hand grip strength, and the other is how quickly people can stand up from a seated position without using their arms. By the way, I remember interviewing former President Jimmy Carter when he was quite old and being really impressed how he just popped out of the chair without using his arms. Not a lot of older people can actually do that. But I think the message here is that maintaining strength as you age is going to help you perform everyday activities, but also help you avoid injury and stay independent. I'm Dr. Sanjay Gupta, helping you live a better life.
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8: There are lots of things you can measure to get an idea of how healthy you are at any given moment. Temperature, heart rate, blood pressure, just to name a few. But how about how healthy you will be and how long you're likely to live? According to a new study out of the University at Buffalo, two simple strength tests are pretty accurate at predicting longevity in older women. One is hand grip strength, and the other is how quickly people can stand up from a seated position without using their arms. By the way, I remember interviewing former President Jimmy Carter when he was quite old and being really impressed how he just popped out of the chair without using his arms. Not a lot of older people can actually do that. But I think the message here is that maintaining strength as you age is going to help you perform everyday activities, but also help you avoid injury and stay independent. I'm Dr. Sanjay Gupta, helping you live a better life.
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0: you go, Danny and Wheeling. That was for you and all your people there in Wheeling this morning. A very hot, and depending on Wheeling, I'm not sure if it's so foggy there, but there is a fog warning this morning and a heat advisory. We start off right with that. We'll have more of that in traffic and weather in just about 6 minutes. And man, do we have a lot to set the table on with you, because we still will have a chance at My Chemical Romance, Halloween in Hollywood in about 6 or 7 minutes. We'll give you that first keyword of the day all week long. This is probably the last chance at it. More on that later. We have Mike D from the Beastie Boys playing the Riv Friday, October 16th. What?
1: The way you said that, I thought you were about to say, like, in studio, and I'm like, oh my God.
2: No one told me.
1: How could you not have told me?
0: Well, maybe October. Maybe in October when he does the show.
1: But you were like, we have Mike D. And
0: Mike
1: then you
0: D.
1: have a hard stop after that. I'm like, uh-oh. Yep. You're not dressed for Mike D.
0: No. I am, but you're not dressed for Mike D, because I know you have a whole wardrobe change you probably have planned.
1: Exactly.
0: Three different changes during the interview.
2: That'd be funny.
1: My face would look completely different. How dare you?
0: Okay, now we have to get Mike D in here on October when that show happens to see the costume changes.
2: I want Kenzie to start doing quick changes during interviews.
0: Yeah, like we're... So, Mike, tell me about... Yeah, let's go back to 89 with the Beastie Boys. Hold on. Kenzie has to change her outfit.
2: Every time the camera cuts to Kenzie, she's in a different outfit. Yeah. To see if anybody notices.
1: But I want it to be like a pop concert where like confetti explodes and then I'm in a different outfit.
2: Awfully distracting.
0: Yeah.
2: I'd prefer to hear about Mike D's career.
0: By the way, how amazing would it be if we had a confetti cannon in here? Like when a guest comes in, those huge confetti
1: cannons.
0: You know,
1: for a guy who complains every time there's a crumb, it's interesting you want a confetti cannon.
0: Well, somebody would be responsible for cleaning
1: Who's
0: it all up.
1: Who's supposed to clean that up?
0: I'm looking in Case's direction.
2: And I don't want to get in trouble for saying this, but with the amount of things that I fought for to get added to the morning show budget, if we end up spending money on a confetti cannon and not, say, an employee, oh, God, I would not be happy.
0: I don't know. Kind of like a little column A, column B type of thing.
2: Something that would make Brian happy, something that would make Case happy. I wonder what we're going to spend the money on.
0: And watching,
1: what's it going to be about me?
0: And watching Case try to clean up a confetti cannon after it explodes would just be worth it.
2: Well, I don't even know. Would you go vacuum or hand or both?
0: I think you got to get a leaf blower to put it on the corner first.
1: I was going to say, the problem is... It's going to land, like, they're going to be on top of our microphone. They're going to be, you can't vacuum in the air,
0: no.
1: So you're going to be screwed. Things are going to land in all sorts of spots.
0: If it was like the United Center confetti cannon, the whole room would be full of confetti to the ceiling.
2: Well,
0: we'd be drowning.
2: They use a mop to get that.
0: Yeah, we'd be drowning in confetti.
2: That's a terrifying way to die.
0: Well, we got to go somewhere, so that might be
2: might as well.
0: Might as well be that.
1: Kind of joyful, I guess, for a little bit, and then it gets scary.
0: So Mike D tickets for October when Mike D will be in studio and Kenzie will change her outfit three times. That's coming up at all week long in Clash with Kenzie at 7:10.
2: 7:20.
0: Oh, 7:20 will get you on the phones. That's right. That's right. My bad.
2: We've made a change.
0: We've made a change, and people like it.
2: Yes, that's why we made the change.
0: Yeah, people like
1: it. We got one stern text, and then we apologized.
0: Yep, we made a change.
1: And no, this is what accountability is, okay? Yeah. We were like, we're sorry, we're doing our best, and we will look into that.
0: Yep.
1: And they appreciated that.
0: Yep, we're doing
1: our best. Almost lost him as a listener. We got him back.
2: 7:20.
0: 7:20. Mike D tickets for Clash with Kenzie. And it's Lolla week, of course. Here we go. It's Lollapalooza week, and that means Loungeapalooza week. So we are giving away passes to come into Q101 and experience the lounges from artists performing at Lollapalooza. So all morning long today and every day this week, we'll be giving away passes where you can come and hang right here where you can see the confetti cannon. It's going to be amazing. You can come in here and launch it. And also see great artists playing Lollapalooza perform in our lounge. So you get the unique, never-before-seen setting of big artists playing small setting of, you know, about 60 people here in the lounge. And hang out. We got food. We're kind of dressing up the place. Looks amazing.
2: Mm-hmm.
0: Looks really cool in here. So we're going to start off with this. Are you familiar with a man named Finn Wolfhard?
2: We're going to give away his passes in just a second. I have to note, 8:10 today, because I don't think we've said who's playing Loungeapalooza yet, because there's been so many changes and so many things are up in the air, but we finally locked in a schedule the week of Lollapalooza.
0: Yes.
2: 8:10 today, Youngblood is coming to the Q101 Lounge.
0: How about that? So we'll give away those at 8:10.
2: 9:10 is Julia Wolf. We'll have passes for The Neighborhood later this week, passes for The Bins later this week, passes for Sunday 1994 later this week. Sincere Engineer, who's not playing Lolla but is playing Loungeapalooza, we're going to have passes for her later this week. But today, right now, starting Wednesday, we're starting a day earlier than the festival itself.
0: How about that?
1: Wow, suck it.
2: Suck it, Lala.
0: Yeah.
2: A lounge that I'm hosting with Finn Wolfhard. I can't wait.
0: If you're familiar or not familiar with Finn Wolfhard, here's what he sounds like.

0: you also might know Finn Wolfhard like I do. He was Mike Wheeler in Stranger Things. Another Stranger Things guy that can play awesome music. This is wild. You know the song about Chicago? Yeah, that's from Joe, and then Mike Wheeler gets in the act here. Good job, Mike Wheeler, a.k.a. Finn Wolfhard, his real name. So call right now for this, 312-967-8300. We will get you in the Loungepalooza, sponsored by Monster Energy, our great friends. And you'll see Finn Wolfhard. Case is hosting that this Wednesday. Call. This is the first lounge of Loungepalooza. You're the first people in from Brian and Kenzie in Q101.
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3: A better life with Dr. Sanjay Gupta.
4: They say consistency is key, but sometimes you just got to switch it up. A new study out of Harvard School of Public Health found that varying your exercise routine could add years to your life. What exercise someone did didn't matter much. What did matter was that all the exercises together worked all the muscle groups in their body. Now, an added benefit to changing things up is it can help you push through the plateau effect. That's when your body gets so efficient at doing something that you actually stop getting better at it. And we know from previous research that specializing in any one sport at a young age can make someone actually more prone to injury. And as experts we talk to point out, even elite athletes switch up things with their workouts, making sure to target strength, cardio, flexibility, balance, and doing that every single week. I'm Dr. Sanjay Gupta, helping you live a better life.
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0: Ryan and Kenzie on Q101, the first fact that makes your brain go of the week. And the Carnival Cruise Line nearly had to shut down entire operations to the point where they released a statement to let people know what was going on why they were thinking of doing that. But they released a statement, and it's based on something one passenger did on a Carnival cruise ship. So, Kenzie, what do you think it could have been that that one passenger did this on a ship and it caused Carnival Cruise Lines to release a statement so they could keep operating properly?
1: And they put in like a new rule in place?
0: I don't know if it's a rule, but they released a statement addressing what was seen all over the internet on a Carnival Cruise Line that one person did on a boat. That seems to have never happened before, because you think this would have been addressed before.
1: I'm going to guess they were diving off, but finding a way back on the ship. They just were like diving in and climbing back up and diving in. And they're like, oh my God, like we're happy he survived, but please, please, please don't do this.
0: Can you imagine if you could find a way to dive off the boat and then just get back on like it's a, you know, like it's a 12-footer to a big Carnival cruise?
1: He found like a good step for his foot, kind of like he's rock climbing. Like he figured something out, and they're like, this is a very bad idea, even though he was successful.
0: Yeah.
1: Hard to convince people to not do something when it turned out fine for somebody.
0: I mean, we've all seen the Titanic. If you jump off, you could die. The water's like concrete, they always say, from like 60 feet up, you know, hitting the water.
2: It's the same as when you see like a snowboarder fall and you're like, oh, well, they just fall into snow. It's like, well, there's ice underneath that.
0: Yeah.
2: And they're falling from 40 feet in the air. That actually hurts quite a bit.
0: Yeah.
1: Pretty fast, too.
0: And you're going fast.
2: Not to be a scientist, but ow.
1: Kind of a lot working against them for that.
0: They're limping after that, all this woke world we're in now. They're limping off their fell on the snowboard.
2: What are you mad about?
0: I'm saying that's somebody else saying that. I wouldn't say that.
2: Who's saying that? What's happening? What, the snow's woke?
0: No, I'm saying that people might look at them and say they're wusses on the snowboards.
2: Wow, okay.
0: Now, I took Q101 listeners way back in the day up to Wisconsin. I can't remember the hill we went to. And we all took snowboarding lessons. And
2: you did that?
0: I did this.
2: Did you snowboard?
1: I did this with skiing.
0: Did you?
1: Yes. But are you not successful?
0: Were you a skier before you did it?
1: No, I was a snowboarder, and that effed me up so bad because I can snowboard, and skiing's almost the opposite of snowboarding.
0: Correct.
1: I was getting real bitchy. I was not happy.
2: You?
1: Well, because it had been warm. Let me tell you something. It had been warm, and a bunch of the snow melted. But then it dropped really fast, so then it froze.
0: Yeah.
1: So there was no fluffy snow. It was ice. And on my 800th time falling, I got up and went, that's it. I'm done for the day. And they're like, but we're in the middle. I go, I'll be in the effing chalet if anybody wants to hang out. I was so over it. And I sat in there the rest of the time and drank, like, Bailey's, like, hot, warm.
0: Oh, that sounds wonderful.
1: And I'm like, I'll just be here. And they came in and they go, are you warmed out? Are you ready to go? I go, I will not be going back out. And anybody else is welcome to, but I cannot do it.
0: Well, I didn't ski or snowboard. So I took a lesson with the listeners that none of us had learned how to snowboard. In fact, Kenzie, to your point, there was a ski instructor in the snowboarding class because she had never snowboarded. And she wasn't good because she could ski. She started like all of us.
1: It was really bad to try to do the opposite. It goes against everything you've learned.
0: Yeah. And I remember going, like, I figured it out for a while on like, I don't know, the bunny hill or intermediate hill, whatever it is. And I said, damn, I figured out snowboarding. This isn't that hard. And I was going down the hill doing a little slalom stuff. And then the board caught some ice. I went airborne and I landed on my face. And I had road rash on my cheek for about 5 months. And to Kenzie's point, I limped back with the cord on the snowboard, like off my boots to the thing, the clubhouse or whatever the hell you call it.
1: Clubhouse.
0: The lounge.
1: I feel like there's towel there.
0: And my face was bleeding. I just sat in a chair. I couldn't even get up to get a beer. My face was bleeding. And I go, I guess I didn't figure out snowboarding. I guess I didn't figure it out.
1: Well.
0: And I've never done it since.
1: You know how you unclick your ski?
0: Yes.
1: You know what I mean?
0: Yeah.
1: Okay. So I'm at the top. And I'm looking at the hill. It's about the top of a hill, and I'm looking, and I see a ski going down the hill. And I look around, I'm like, what an idiot lost their ski. It was me.
0: It was you. You're the idiot.
1: I had to stand on the other ski. I had like a snowboard, and I'm like trying to go get it. I'm using my foot all the way down the hill. I go, God, I hope I die right now. Yeah. Please.
3: Maybe we'll do
1: please
3: that again.
1: Please strike me down.
3: Kenzie, maybe we'll do this again this winter. We'll go up
1: well,
3: there.
1: Well, I don't know where yours was. Mine was Wilmot.
3: I can't remember the name, but it was yours in Wisconsin?
1: Yeah.
3: Yeah, yeah. I can't remember where it was.
1: I would imagine it was Wilmot.
3: Yeah, okay. Yeah, Casey, want to do that?
2: Can we go to Alpine Valley and do it?
3: I guess it's funny. I guess they ski up there, right? Like, I only see concerts there. Like, it's a ski hill.
2: Well,
3: like,
2: there's 6 months out of the year where there's no concerts. They better be skiing there.
3: Yeah, we should do it at Alpine.
2: Yeah.
3: Have you ever skied or snowboarded?
2: Snowboarded, but not on, like a big hill.
3: It doesn't matter. If you did it, you did it.
2: Yeah, I had a snowboard as a kid. Skiing, the science of skiing doesn't really make sense to me. I don't know how people do that.
3: Yeah.
2: I would snowboard, though, in the shadow of Stevie Ray Vaughan at Alpine Valley. I would love to.
3: Yeah.
1: I
3: wow.
1: So you kind of had to snowboard when you live in Minnesota or do something, because that's, like, what kids would do in the winter.
3: Yeah.
1: You know, like, old friends would go, hated it, hated the invite, hated that we went. And we were always broke my entire childhood, so I had to buy a really, really cheap snowboard, like, off kind of like a Facebook marketing, but probably Craigslist at the time. And it was covered in a radio station stickers. Like, you couldn't even see anything else. Because it was, like, $25 because of that.
3: Yeah.
1: And every time somebody asked me about it, I told them I was sponsored. And then I would, as I would proceed to stumble down the entire hill.
3: Yeah, not endorsed by Monster, yeah, by this radio station.
2: Sponsor there.
1: I'm sponsored.
3: All right, Kay. So, a Carnival Cruise Line had to issue a statement after the video went viral of a passenger doing something on the boat, and they had to make a statement and almost shut down all operations. What do you think it was?
2: I've got to make a guess. I'm not proud of it. Mm-hmm. I don't want to say it, but it's a competition between Kenzie and myself to see who can get closer on the fact that makes your brain go boom. And I'm trusting my instincts here. The first thing that I thought of, and I'm not proud of it. It's not this type of show.
3: Wow.
2: We don't typically venture into this territory.
3: Yeah.
2: Got to be something with the poop deck.
3: Oh, funny.
2: Not funny. I think it's a legitimate guess.
3: Well, I thought maybe pooping on the poop deck. Is that what you're trying to say?
2: Yeah.
3: Poop deck.
2: I don't want to say it's gross. We don't really do that here.
3: What exactly is the poop deck?
2: We can find out after the song.
3: Okay, let's hit Green Day, and we'll come back in 2.5 minutes. We'll give you the answer to what the poop deck is, and I'll give you the fact that makes your brain go. See, he was right. With Brian and Kenzie on Q101, you can guess on the text line 312-967-8300.

0: Brian and Kenzie on Q101. We have an update on the Bison guy. The guy that got thrown in the air by the Bison. We talked about that last week.
1: Good. I've been thinking about him.
0: Well, I didn't say it was a good update. I just said...
1: That sucks.
2: I asked Be here to find out.
0: Be here in 10 minutes to find out that. First off, we're talking in the fact that makes your brain go. Carnival Cruise Lines nearly had to shut down. They had to release a statement about something that went viral of what someone was doing on a Carnival Cruise Line. Kenzie guessed it was diving off the boat. They figured out a way to dive off a cruise line and climb your way back up and kept doing it. Case guessed it was something to do with the poop deck. Which leads to a lot of questions about what the poop deck is, so we go to Family Guy to find out.
3: I'm sorry, but I'm afraid I'm going to have to bar you from the aft section of the ship for the rest of the cruise.
4: We are so sorry. Peter, what the hell did you think you were doing?
5: Lois, it is called the poop deck. That is why I pooped there.
3: You're disgusting.
5: And you're misleading.
0: Oh, boy.
2: Thank God for Family Guy.
0: Thank God. So the poop deck in general, by the way, is a high short deck on the very back or stern of the ship. Despite the funny name, it has nothing to do with human waste.
2: Okay.
0: The word comes from the French word la poop.
1: which well, I didn't make it better.
0: I might be saying that wrong.
2: Which, no, I'm sure you nailed it.
0: Which means the stern, derived from the Latin word poopus.
2: Didn't you take French in high school?
0: I did. But here we are.
1: Was it ringing a bell?
0: Nope, not ringing a bell. Both your answers are wrong, by the way. So what happened was, on the Carnival Cruise Line, a picture of someone doing something on a boat went viral. 28 million views. And what it does is it shows a passenger using a dinner fork to scratch their foot in the dining area. So literally...
1: I just can't do cruises.
0: So Carnival Cruise Line panicked. Because they think that people might look at that and go, everybody's using the dinner forks to scratch their feet, and are they really cleaning them? So they released a statement on Instagram that says this. Hello, Carnival Cruisers. We can confirm that forks are intended for food, not foot care. Once we became aware of the situation, our team quickly addressed it with the guest and removed the utensil from service. I guess they figured they couldn't even clean it good enough.
2: The dishwasher's not good enough.
1: That went into the ocean.
0: It went into the ocean and killed like a dolphin. Yeah,
2: there's a turtle that took a fork to the head.
0: They say, while the video may be generating laughs and gasps online, cleanliness and hygiene are no joke to us. Our crew works very hard every day to maintain high standards across our, and then they put feet, and then they crossed it out as a joke and put fleet.
2: Oh.
0: Cute. Cute. And to ensure all guests enjoy a safe, clean, and comfortable vacation, see on board.
1: Now we know how Ariel got her dingle hopper. I mean, it's sort of a cruise ship.
0: I love it that went viral. Someone just picking their feet with a fork. Oh,
2: I've never done that before. Now I want to do it.
0: I bet it feels good.
2: I bet it feels awesome.
0: Yeah.
1: I'm not inviting you to dinner.
2: I would be more inclined to go on a Carnival cruise if they let me do that. Now I don't want to go. I don't want them to give them my business.
0: You put the fork on your foot and they like just tackle you.
2: Yeah, taser.
1: Could you imagine though? Just think of it like this. Could you imagine being like, God, my foot itches. And then someone takes a video of you, it goes viral, and Carnival cruise. And then he's like, can I have any privacy? I made a mistake.
0: You know, I just can't reach my foot, man. I got to use this fork to reach the toe.
2: These Wranglers are awfully tight.
0: Man, if you can't reach your foot, it's time to look in the mirror.
2: You might be a redneck.
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0: 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Big weather stuff to get into in this big fog. Huge.
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0: better life with Dr. Sanjay Gupta.
1: There are lots of things you can measure to get an idea of how healthy you are at any given moment. Temperature, heart rate, blood pressure, just to name a few. But how about how healthy you will be and how long you're likely to live? According to a new study out of the University at Buffalo, two simple strength tests are pretty accurate at predicting longevity in older women. One is hand grip strength, and the other is how quickly people can stand up from a seated position without using their arms. By the way, I remember interviewing former President Jimmy Carter when he was quite old and being really impressed how he just popped out of the chair without using his arms. Not a lot of older people can actually do that. But I think the message here is that maintaining strength as you age is going to help you perform everyday activities, but also help you avoid injury and stay independent. I'm Dr. Sanjay Gupta, helping you live a better life.
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1: Well, coming up in sports, what a day for Murakami on the South Side and also Savannah Bananas selling out Wrigley Field. I was at the White Sox game Friday, too, so we'll get into all that. But first, we have an update on the guy that got thrown in the air from the Bison. We talked about this about 2 weeks ago when he was thrown in the air at Yellowstone. He was a 65-year-old man, and he wasn't taunting the Bison. He was kind of just minding his own business, getting a close look at the Bison, and the Bison turn. Once we've learned now, once you get eye contact with a Bison, they will come after you. Don't look them in the eye. Look at their feet when you're face-to-face with a Bison from now on. And here's an update on the guy. Kenzie said, yeah, I've been thinking about that guy. Good update, bad update. Kenzie, are you ready for this update?
2: I'm so ready.
1: So here's the audio, and this is from NBC.
3: The 65-year-old man tossed into the air by a charging Yellowstone bison is now speaking out about the encounter.
4: They move faster than you could ever imagine. He just kept coming, and he was more aggressive. And as soon as he got off that tree, he launched me in the air.
1: You launched me in the air is something you never want in your vernacular. Launched me in the air.
5: You know what I don't want to be? Launched in the air.
1: Yeah. And when you see this guy, he's launched into the air. Mm-hmm. Like, you think he's just going to get kind of pushed over. And instead, the bison, he does like a cartwheel in the air. A 65-year-old man with a big beard and suspenders
2: launched,
1: on.
2: Launched may be too light of a word. Yeah. Like, honestly, I don't know if we have a word that's strong enough for what happened to him.
1: Yeah, to the moon. To the moon.
2: Oh, my God.
1: But he sounds very cheery for a 65-year-old guy that was thrown in the air. As I said, when he was spinning, he's got a nice butt. He's got good shape. He's athletic.
5: He's toned. Yeah. Absolutely. No, I mean, I would have thought, if you would have said bison attack without seeing the video, I would have thought gored
1: right
5: into the ground.
2: More yeah. Humbled.
5: Yes.
2: Yes.
5: A negative launch angle. Like in baseball, they always talk about the angle in which the ball comes off the bat.
1: Oh.
5: I would have thought negative launch angle going down into the ground. My man went up.
1: What about? I'd say
2: that looked like he was taking first place in a cheer competition. Okay, that, he flew, like baby.
1: Like he was throwing up on a pyramid to get to the top.
2: He landed a trick no one's even dared. It's unbelievable.
1: Here's more of the audio.
3: Bozeman Health releasing this video where, from his hospital bed, Carl McDaniel says he and his grandson were on a walk after dinner.
4: We saw the bison, and he was down. He wasn't showing aggression or anything like that until it picked a target. That target happened to be me.
3: McDaniel says he was trying to protect his grandson, who was unharmed, before the bison charged at him.
4: I didn't get bruises from him launching me in the air. It was the landing that came the problem.
2: The landing was definitely a problem.
1: Well, I would have thought he got a massive bruise from the hit that launched him in the air. He said he got nothing from that. The guy just like, he just nudged him up and threw him, but then landing, yeah, it's going to hurt.
2: Maybe he got some big old shorts on. Maybe it took more of the pant.
1: I don't know. He's wearing That's jeans with suspenders, if you remember. And what a good day to wear suspenders so your pants don't fly off, because he did a cartwheel in the air.
2: You know, not his first rodeo, baby.
5: No, the only thing worse than getting hit by a bison is getting hit by a bison and losing your pants. Oh, he said that.
2: On camera nowadays. Again, as I said just a few minutes ago, can I have a little bit of privacy?
1: He'd have been on America's Funniest Home Videos as opposed to like almost dying from a guy throwing him in the air, a bison.
5: This is why, this is an argument for the double knee carpenter pants, the jeans with an added layer on them.
1: Oh, yeah.
5: You're not blue collar. I don't know if you know what I mean or
1: no,
5: not.
1: No, no. I've seen Dickies have these, right?
5: Yes, Dickies does have these.
1: Yeah, see,
5: yes.
1: Yeah.
5: You streetwear, you know.
1: My hands might be clean, but I know what the blue collar people go through of the city.
2: Okay, because those knees are bruised. Am I right, Brian? Up top.
1: Up top.
5: An interesting thing to hit the rim shot on.
1: Oh, boy.
5: Anyways, I'm amazed that his pants stayed on. You're right.
1: Yeah, suspenders, good day to wear them.
5: Hey, so you get your bloomers out in the open in Yellowstone? That'd be the worst. And you know that man wears bloomers.
1: Oh, man. Here we go.
4: Problem.
3: McDaniel is recovering from a fractured hip. His doctor showing just how severe the damage was.
6: It was definitely clear that he had a pretty painful injury. It's actually broken in multiple pieces, and you can see some fragments here.
3: But despite those injuries,
4: I always felt safe and secure. I wasn't ever terrified.
3: Look,
1: dude, you were in the air doing a cartwheel.
2: You felt safe?
1: I don't feel safe sitting here.
2: By the bison?
1: Yeah. Good gravy.
2: Interesting.
5: Do you know
2: what a positive perspective,
1: right,
5: Kenzie? Glass half full, huh?
2: Okay. It's a manifester right there, if I ever met one.
5: Do you know how much it would suck if they interviewed your doctor and the doctor's like, yeah, that's a bad injury.
1: Yeah.
5: Tough break, man. That sucks.
1: Never seen this before.
2: Broken. Wow. Yeah.
1: God.
4: Terrified.
3: Looking back, McDaniel says he knows just how lucky he was.
4: Even though I was on the ground, he could have stomped me, he could have gored me, could have done anything.
3: Camila Bernal, NBC News.
1: Thank you, NBC News. And yeah, it's a good story. He's good. He's got a broken hip in multiple places, and the doctor said, oof, not good. But he's not dead. And there you go. There's an update on our bison guy. Now, we will be going to the Hobart, let's see, this is the Broken Wagon Bison Farm in Hobart, Indiana, sometime soon.
2: We will be. We're going to have some stuff going. We're working on scheduling that. I'm very excited.
1: We had the great guy, Casey, checked in. It's his family's bison farm, and we want to go see these things up close. No eye contact. I guess just, you know.
2: And suspenders. Okay.
5: Oh. Oh, we have to go out and buy suspenders now.
1: Yes.
2: The whole crew's got to go in suspenders.
1: Yes.
2: And blindfolds. Okay, be safe.
1: Where do you buy suspenders?
5: I was going to ask you that.
1: Target?
5: The Carhartt store?
1: Oh, they probably got cool suspenders there.
5: Probably.
1: Yeah.
5: At the Wicker Park.
2: Amazon? I'll make you an affiliate link, huh?
1: If you make an affiliate link, we'll buy suspenders there, Kenzie.
2: Well, okay.
5: How much do they cost? What do I Google? Suspenders?
1: Yeah, I guess suspenders.
2: You
1: suspenders
2: mean what it's called? What else would you Google?
1: AI's telling me they generally range from $6 to $60. That's not helping.
5: You had to AI search that? You couldn't just go to Amazon?
2: Okay. So do you want suspenders? Like, I can get you these clip-on suspenders so they can go in any pants you already have.
1: I think that's going to hold your pants on, though, if you're in the air being spun by a bison?
2: I don't know. I can see if they're bison tested. Look, because they have patterns.
1: Okay, here's what I want. The Welch. Okay, this is what we need here. This is serious work suspenders. It says handcrafted in the USA since 1967. Work suspenders that will hold up to the toughest of jobs.
5: Where are you seeing these?
1: A Welch workwear.
5: On Amazon or
1: well,
5: somewhere else?
1: I kept just in the Google machine.
5: Oh, okay, hold on. I'm unfamiliar with the Welch brand.
1: They look really tough. And they come in red.
5: Oh, that's badass.
1: Yeah, red or black. That's all they got.
5: That's so cool.
1: No, they have blue. They have navy blue. They have green, hunter green.
5: I love a hunter green.
1: Yeah.
5: I love a lady in hunter green.
1: These are $32, by the way.
5: Okay, worth every penny.
2: Let me see if they're on Amazon.
1: Well, we're going to wear them once.
5: The alternative is you get hit by a bison and lose your pants. I think $32 is priceless. Oh, do you see these on their website? They've got ones with states on them. So
2: they do have Carhartt ones, too.
5: I love
1: Carhartt. How much are those, Kenzie? How much are those?
2: $27. A little bit better of a deal. A
1: little discount.
5: But I like the Welch's ones that say Oregon fisherman, Oregon logger, Oregon farmer. If I get one that says Illinois farmer, Indiana farmer, I'd be really into those.
1: You could be from
2: you're
1: Oregon.
2: Not a farmer.
5: Well, I grew up on a farm.
2: What do you wear a veteran's hat too?
5: Brian's trying to.
1: Kenzie, if you put one of those,
2: with you guys?
1: Kenzie, if you put one of those on your affiliate links, sold.
2: But Case, you can't walk around with a like something that says Illinois farmer.
5: Why? I grew up with horses. That counts.
2: In Indiana.
5: Okay, well, I could say, there's one that says Little Farmer. I like that. That's awesome.
1: I don't think that's for you.
2: Like a children's product.
5: Yeah, right.
1: When we buy these suspenders, we will debut them on our Facebook page. I'm sure a lot of people are waiting for them.
5: Oh, they've got the rainbow ones like Urkel wore.
1: Wait, Welch does?
5: Yeah, on the Welch website. Oh. I don't know about this Welch company. I got to get into these.
1: Mm. Well, I just, listen, I need industrial to hold my pants up. If I can, those are the serious
2: Carhartt
1: ones.
2: Carhartt says rugged flex. Do you think that would help you?
1: I need that one. Yep. Because I'm not going to be pantsless in the air from a bison.
5: Say what you will about me. I'm not going to be pantsless in the air from a bison.
1: A lot of problems, but not that one. All right. We have sports coming up after Papa Roach. A great weekend in some ways for both teams. We'll do some highlights there with Brian and Kenzie on Q101.

0: Brian and Kenzie on Q101 coming up. We'll get you on the phones and Clash with Kenzie, and that will be for Mike D. Kenzie's already got her wardrobe changes planned for the Mike D. Beastie Boys show at the Riv. And Tina in Bloomingdale said, did you say Mike D? Tina, I did. All the people in Bloomingdale, spread the word that Mike D is coming to the Riv, and we'll have those passes coming up here in just about 15 minutes. We'll get you on the phones. But first,
1: the Q101 Morning Crew. Sports.
0: We kind of have to start with the Savannah Bananas because they sold out Wrigley Field three times over the weekend, and there was some great surprise showings. Ben Zobrist pulled up on his bike, which is what he used to do back in the day in the 2016 team. He'd ride his bike to Wrigley Field. He lived in the neighborhood. He'd ride his bike in his uniform. Great, fun things. Perfect for Savannah Bananas. And then Kerry Wood also was there. He threw this wild pitch over his shoulder. It was really fun. But I wasn't there. Kenzie, your son was there. Did he have a good time?
2: Tristan went with his cousins. He had the time of his life. They had a ball there.
0: And then did they go, was an adult with them, or did they just kind of get dropped off?
2: No, they didn't get dropped off at Wrigley Field.
0: Why not?
2: My gosh, my sister-in-law, my brother-in-law, their kids, and Tristan went.
0: Okay, I know Tristan's 12. He can probably handle himself alone at Wrigley if he's dropped off.
2: No, thank you.
0: What, he's going to come back with, like, he's going to have, I ordered ribs.
2: Well, they sent a picture of dinner, and he did order a steak, which I'm like, you can't do that when you're with other people.
0: This 12-year-old, he orders food like a 44-year-old man.
2: Oh, my
0: Tristan,
2: God.
0: Tristan, that is awesome.
2: I can't believe he doesn't try to get a scotch. It's crazy. Yeah.
3: He's like a man at the end of the road.
2: Yeah, you would think he was working on the railroad all day, the way he eats at night.
0: He goes in restaurants, he goes, where's your humidor? I got to pick out a cigar for dinner. an after-dinner cigar. Got some cognac back there? It'd be great. All right, yeah, I guess he could be a little irresponsible at Wrigley if he was left alone. Did he say it was a highlight, something like when one of the Cubs players came out, like Kerry Wood or Ben Zobrist, or did he say anything about that?
2: You know what? What they were really gunning for was trying to catch an out, because if any participant in the stands catches a ball, it's an actual out in the game. Were feral trying to do that.
0: Case loves that rule.
3: I think it's really fun.
0: Yeah.
3: Yep.
0: Did you get a ticket last minute, Case, and go see the Savannah Bananas?
3: I was looking for it. You know, times are tough in this economy. You know, it was either pay for food or buy a bananas ticket, and I ended up siding with food, but I regret that. I should have gone hungry and watched an umpire twerk.
2: What, isn't crazy, though?
3: Sure, Kenzie. What's crazy?
2: The Savannah Bananas lost. It's not like the Harlem Globetrotters where they always win. They lost last night.
0: Oh, I didn't know that.
3: Out to the firefighters.
0: Wow. Yeah, that's right. Good job, firefighters.
3: Yes.
0: Good job. Let's go. Show those Savannah Bananas who's boss here in Chicago.
3: Yeah.
0: Forget it.
3: I'm looking forward to that rematch in the playoffs.
0: You know, I was out and about this week in a couple appearances in Schaumburg and Palatine, and everybody came up to me and goes, why doesn't Case like fun?
3: What a funny thing to ask you.
0: Yeah, I'm like, well, you know, DM him, man. I don't know. I don't know what happened to him when he was a kid.
3: I was the Bananas game was on at Miller's Pub, my favorite restaurant in the entire world, when I was there on Saturday.
0: And, place is delicious.
3: You know, twerking and yellow and guys on stilts, and they were wrestling, putting people through tables. Ah,
0: I will say, and Kenzie, it's a good point, he was not dropped off, because there was some real poor planning going on in Wrigleyville with a mustache bar crawl.
3: Mm-hmm.
0: And this leaked into my neighborhood, which is not right near Wrigley Field. I'm about 2 miles away. And somebody put an alert out on TikTok, said, shelter in place if you're in Wrigleyville. You've got a pub crawl with the Savannah Bananas. There was people just hammered puking with families walking into Savannah Bananas at Wrigley Field. Not good timing.
2: And if that was not well thought out.
0: No.
3: If you think I hate fun, imagine my thoughts on the mustache crawl.
0: Oh.
2: At the same time, as you would think you went to hell.
3: Well, because some of the mustache crawl people trickled into the Howmouth show at the Salt Shed on Saturday.
0: Yeah.
3: I didn't really love them. I wasn't hanging out with the mustache people.
0: I'm not saying they shouldn't have a good time with a pub crawl. I'm just saying probably bad timing with Savannah Bananas' family event going on.
2: Question, do they actually all wear fake mustaches?
3: That's the idea.
0: Great question, Kenzie. They were not. And that's what Megan, my wife, was like. How can you call yourself a mustache pub crawl and no one's wearing a mustache?
2: That was some respect.
0: Come on.
2: I flew to Cleveland for my sister-in-law's surprise, like, birthday thing. And we were doing, like, a vineyard/bar crawl the whole day. And we ended up in their downtown. And there was a Christmas in July thing going on. So I'm like, I'm so sorry. We didn't know. And now we're all dressed like very summery and everyone's in Santa hats and every drink. I'm like, can we get a run Rudolph for the birthday girl?
4: Yeah.
2: Like, this is a lot more Christmassy than we intended.
0: Fun, Case. Fun.
3: Oh, yeah.
0: Fun, let's get to some of the baseball teams, the actual baseball with the Cubs.
3: You.
0: Yesterday, the Cubs ran into the Pirates with a grand slam home run by Ryan O'Hearn. Hit a grand slam on his 33rd birthday, and they lost. Now, here's Friday when Dansby had the go-ahead RBI signal, when they won.
5: Waiting at 2-0, first and second. Line drive, base hit, center field. Half around third. Mangum off with it. Here's the throw to the plate. Save! Great slide by Ian Happ. I mean, a great slide.
0: Look at that. And the Cubs tonight start a four-game series at the Cardinals. Huge series starting tonight with your Chicago Cubs. And finally, White Sox, Murakami hit two home runs, drives in six runs to the AL Central leading White Sox, past the Astros 12-3 yesterday. And let's first do the first home run before we give you more information about it. This is actually right after his parents were on the field before the game, correct?
3: For his bobblehead day. Sunday home game, Murakami bobblehead day. His parents are there. They threw out the first pitch, and he does this.
5: 3-2 to Murakami. Drills this one into left. Back it goes! Show me the money! His first home run since coming off the injured list. And it happens here on his bobblehead game.
0: Mom and Dad said, you better hit one. We're here. You better hit one. Then he had a second home run on Sunday. And this would be, let's see, the go-ahead. This is
3: another moonshot. He had six RBIs yesterday. This was just him doing what he does.
0: And his 22nd home run of the season.
3: That's right.
5: Sets a new career high, six runs driven in today.
0: Insane. They saved the series by not getting swept by having that happen. Houston had a five-game win streak, so that was a good way to stop that. By the way, I was at the game on Friday. I want to thank all the people that came up to me and we hung around. It was it was sold out. Massive sellout. I haven't seen White Sox ballpark. I haven't been there this year yet. And, man, it was fun to see that. I want to take some blame for the loss.
3: Thank you.
0: It was 5-0. And Kenzie can relate to what happens here in this situation. It was 5-0, and Harper wanted the White Sox hat full of ice cream. The ice cream sundae and the White Sox hat.
3: The helmet,
0: yeah. So I said, let's wait a little bit longer, and we'll go down. She goes like, I want ice cream now. That's what she said. I said, all right, I'll go take her down there. It was 5-0 White Sox at this point. Long lines, certainly jammed up there. It took a little bit of time to get that White Sox helmet full of ice cream. By the time I got back to my seat, it was 6-5 Astros.
3: Mm.
0: I was like, what? What happened? So it's Harper's fault that the White Sox lost Friday night. Then they lose 9-5 eventually there. And she didn't even want to stay for the fireworks. She got the ice cream and goes, cool, I'm out. Let's go.
2: She didn't want the fireworks?
0: No, she didn't want to stick around for the fireworks.
2: Did you tell her they were there, or did you just want to leave? So you're like, no, I don't think there's anything after the game, honey. They ran out of fireworks.
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0: Well, don't worry, all those people in Bloomingdale. About 10 minutes away, we'll get you on the phones for Mike D of the Beastie Boys at the Riv. But first, enjoy Death Cab for Cutie. Awesome song, Riptides, Brian and Kenzie, Q101.

0: Death Cab for Cutie, Brian and Kenzie on Q101. So about 5 minutes away. Stick around. We'll get you on the phones. This is incredible. Mike D of the Beastie Boys performing at the Riv Friday, October 16th. Tickets are on sale now, but free ones from Jam coming up here. Before we get to Clash with Kenzie, you compete against Kenzie. Beat her, you get the tickets.
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9: Staying active every day will go a long way towards helping you live a happy, healthy, and pain-free life. 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It reinforces the alignment, stability, and coordinated muscle activation that supports how your body moves, whether you're doing strenuous exercise or simply going about your daily life. This is according to Dana Santis, a strength and conditioning specialist. Even though you walk every day, Dana does say you can make small adjustments to immediately improve your walking mechanics. 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I'm Dr. Sanjay Gupta, helping you live a better life.
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3: Get on the phones right now, 312-967-8300. Mike D of the Beastie Boys at the Riv, Friday, October 16th. He's released some new music for the first time in over 10 years, over a decade. This is fantastic. Mike D, 5D is what the tour is called, Riviera Theater, Friday, October 16th. Tickets are on sale now, so you can buy them. And it's going to sell out quick from our great friends at Jam Productions, but free ones are better. So call to compete against Kenzie in trivia for these tickets. 312-967-8300. Call right now. Have your trivia brain up to its A-level. Bring it against Kenzie for these tickets right after Butthole Surfers. Brian and Kenzie on Q101.

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3: Well, this is one of those shows on the line that you should try your best to get to because, you know, it might never happen again. Mike D has not performed in over a decade for the most part with new music. And this is him performing at the Riv. And he's dropped some stuff in the last couple months. So, Friday, October 16th. Tickets on sale now. And from our great friends at Jam Productions. Now, Dan is the first one through to compete against Kenzie in trivia for these tickets. Dan, ahoy. Tell us something about yourself.
4: Ahoy. Happy Monday, everybody. I just want to say a shout-out to my wonderful wife. She's a saint for putting up with me for this long. Laura.
5: Oh, he must be the doghouse. He's like, I got to go on the radio.
3: Something's up.
5: I used the Brody Boys today.
3: Yeah, what happened, Dan? Tell us what happened.
4: Oh, no. Unfortunately, we're both lawyers, and we have a pretty tough trial week ahead of us. So I just wanted to give her a positive, uplifting Monday. You know, good start to the week.
3: God, can you imagine that divorce, two lawyers?
6: Well, hopefully they don't get divorced.
3: I know, hopefully they don't. But I'm just saying, if two lawyers go in there, forget about it.
6: Well, Dan, I'm rooting for you.
5: Remember when Ross Geller called into the radio station to get a shout-out to Rachel, and then Rachel called the radio station and told her what she did, and she pulled the song off the air?
3: I did not.
5: We were on a break. She was like, oh, sorry, Rachel just called in and told us what you did, Ross? That's not okay. Don't call us and apologize.
3: Dan, here we go, Dan. I'm sure everything's fine. First one to five, listen carefully. If Kenzie gets one wrong, you can steal a point. She can do the same to you. Call heads or tails, Dan?
4: Tails.
3: You know what? It's heads. Whoa, not a good start to the week for the listener.
5: Whoa, you just threw me. It'll hold
3: out. Kenzie, question number one. Which founding father stood over 6 feet tall and had false teeth?
5: Well, the false teeth one was George Washington.
3: It was George Washington. Tall guy, too, 6'4¼". People don't know that.
6: That's like 7 feet in those days.
3: God, there was no one close to it.
6: No.
3: I mean, Lincoln was tall, but they didn't live in the same time zone.
6: 100 years later. It's a whole different ballgame.
3: Yeah, those were only two tall guys before it finally got normal to be a little tall.
6: I mean, Obama's tall, but we have pretty short presidents, all things considered.
3: Yeah.
5: That tracks. Maybe that makes sense.
3: Because the Napoleon syndrome, the short kings.
5: Yeah, like, I want power.
3: Yeah, that's right. All right, Kenzie's
5: like 5'2".
3: Kenzie's got one. Back to Dan. Staying with presidents, who was the U.S. president during Operation Desert Storm in early 1991?
4: President Bush.
3: That's right, Bush. There you go. So, 1-1. Back to Kenzie. What chip brand is used as a part of the shell in a Taco Bell Locos Tacos?
5: Doritos.
3: No hesitation. Mm-hmm. Back to Dan. What is the base color of a Lay's barbecue potato chip bag? So the bag.
4: Black?
3: It is black, which always throws me off when I see the black bag.
6: Why? It throws you off?
3: Because barbecue should
4: be.
3: Right? Thank you. You want to sue him?
5: Let's do it. Well, it's like what you would barbecue in. It's like a big old, you know.
3: But barbecue.
5: Black beast, little tiger.
3: I associate red colors with barbecue.
6: Explain.
5: Because so the chip is orangey red.
3: The chip is orangey red, so the bag should be orangey red.
6: Well, but that's the sour cream and cheddar.
3: That's their flavor. That's that's.
5: Sour cream and cheddar. Sorry.
6: Yes. Yeah. Onion is green.
5: Yes, it's the onion is green. Sorry,
6: I think we might do Lay's chip color bags for the rest of the week. I kind of like this question.
3: Okay, we'll stay with. I thought it was going to be about Rushmore for a second.
6: No. 2-2. It's back to Kenzie.
3: Okay, Kenzie. What number was Dale Earnhardt famous for driving during his NASCAR career? Dale Earnhardt.
6: Senior, not junior.
3: Yes.
5: Oh, I don't know the difference. I think it was 3.
3: Wow. You got it.
5: I don't know if that's senior. I didn't know there was 2 of them.
3: Damn. You didn't know there was 2 of them, but you knew the number. That's insane.
5: I thought he lived a long time. Long career for this guy.
6: Well, not really, actually.
3: What's the band called Dale Jr.? There's a rock band called Dale Earnhardt Jr. Jr. or something like that.
6: I'm unfamiliar.
3: Oh, yeah, I'm sorry.
6: Case 4 for them.
3: Maybe. They're probably playing Riot Fest.
6: 3-2 is back to Dan.
3: Dan, Ryan Sheckler, Rodney Mullen, and Rob Dyrdek all were professionals in what sport?
4: Skateboarding.
3: Skateboarding is right. So 3-3, you guys are ripping through these. Back to Kenzie. The initial Lollapalooza in 1991 acted as a farewell tour for what band?
5: Jane's Addiction.
3: Jane's Addiction is right. That's why we see Perry Farrell all the time. And, boy, he got a career out of that. You're saying goodbye, and it's 35 years later.
5: It was hello to something else, huh?
3: Yep. Now, Dan, Who was the only band on this year's Lollapalooza bill to have also played in 1994 at Lollapalooza?
4: Smashing Pumpkins.
3: That's right. Good pull. 4-4. Next one wins. Look at this. Kenzie.
5: Yeah.
6: This is for the win.
3: What does the EPA stand for?
5: In what?
3: Just the EPA. The EPA.
6: Mm-hmm. I can amend that answer that Brian gave to, in the U.S. government, the EPA stands for.
5: Oh my God, I thought it was a beer question.
3: Oh my, I guess we should have clarified that, so.
5: Oh.
6: I thought that would help. I think it hurt somehow.
3: Yeah, because like she had the beer answer.
5: I was like, it's got to be beer, obviously.
3: So in the government, what does the EPA stand for? Which I'm sure Dan is sued once in a while.
6: Oh, that was a nervous laugh. That sounds like a man who has sued the EPA.
4: Can't talk about it.
6: Just trying to keep our water clean.
3: Need an answer, Kenzie.
5: I don't know, because it can't be the branches of anything. I know the branches. I don't know what the hell that is in the government.
3: Okay. So she was probably going to say Indian Pale Ale or something that started with an E for beer. Dan, for the win, what does the EPA stand for?
4: Environmental Protection Agency.
3: That's right, Kenzie, the Environmental Protection Agency. Congratulations, Dan.
4: Oh, thank you.
3: You're going to see Mike D, smooth things over with the wife, make her your plus one.
5: Yeah.
4: That's going to be awesome. I'm looking forward to it. This is going to get me out of the doghouse.
5: Awesome. Perfect.
3: All right. That's at the Riv. And hang on. Case is going to get your information. Friday, October 16th at the Riv, Mike D from the Beastie Boys, his 5D tour. And this is, again, really unique. He does not tour or put out music very often. And this might be the last time. You never know. So go see that show. But we'll have more tomorrow. 7:20 will get you on the phones for that. Coming up, a major announcement concerning Q101 and something we give away every year after Noah Kahan.

0: It's Brian and Kenzie on Q101. Coming up, we have Loungepalooza. We're talking about this all week with, right here at Q101, special lounges of artists performing at Lollapalooza. Like, for example, Case will be hosting the Finn Wolfhard Lounge on Wednesday.
1: Amazing. Brian was just talking about how excited he is for that one.
0: Well, Mike Wheeler.
1: The Stranger Things guy, you're excited.
0: Even though I did not watch the last two seasons of Stranger Things, I'm still working on it. I'm still trying to get there.
2: Still working on it. It's not a construction project.
0: Oh, it is. To sit down and get there. Because now it's been so long, I have to go back and just start from season one.
1: That's true.
0: I don't know what the hell's going on. So that's an amazing start on Wednesday. Youngblood will be happening as well. And we'll give away those passes just after 8 o'clock for Youngblood. And we're going to keep updating this as we go along. And it's just going to be a blast because you come into our studios. We're going to have food set up. It's a party in here. And then the lounges. So that's all coming up this week. Now, an announcement for next week. Can you imagine just getting through Lollapalooza, which seems so hard right now? Let's just wait till we're done. But when we're done, the party doesn't stop. Starting Monday, right here with Brian and Kenzie on Q101 at 6:30, it is the golden ticket. Let's go. Now, this is very exciting. And I had to remind myself, it's been a year since we've done it, what the golden ticket is with Q101. So I Googled it. See what it says. And here's what AI says. The Q101 the Q101 Golden Ticket is an annual grand prize contest by Chicago radio station Q101 that grants free access to every Q101 sponsored concert, lounge performances, picnics, Twisted Christmas show in the Chicagoland area for an entire year. AI got it right there.
2: Okay, AI's pretty good, turns out.
0: Pretty good.
2: Wow, all right. I'm glad it can take my job. I don't need to pay my bills.
0: Yeah, you're done. You're out of here.
2: I know.
0: Yeah. So it goes from Riot Fest to Riot Fest. That's what AI didn't have. It didn't have that case.
2: With VIP Riot Fest both years.
0: Wow.
1: Ooh, VIP didn't know that. That's one thing I didn't know either.
0: See, AI isn't always right.
1: For me.
0: Or Kenzie. So, yeah, this is something we look forward to every year. We're the only people in the country that can pull this off, let alone Chicago radio stations. Everything we do for an entire year, and we've had on the winners of this, their lives change.
2: Yes.
0: Without question. When you see a year of concerts for free, and first off, your social media goes crazy, too. You get a lot of followers on that, exclusive pictures at all the events. But think about never having to think about, hey, what do you want to do tonight? Oh, yeah, there's a concert I'm going to.
2: Think about never having to think about stuff.
0: Oh, so good.
1: Ryan.
0: You know, despite all these, inspirational messages you might get across your Instagram like I do, thinking is overrated. When you don't think and have something set up for you to do that's unique and historic.
1: That's where it's at.
0: You put your suspenders on and you go to a show. It's so nice.
2: So starting next Monday, a week from today, 6:30, 7:30, 8:30, and 9:30 every day for the next 3 weeks. And then it continues into Lauren's show and Brian Phillips' show. But starting at 6:30, we give you a keyword. You text that into what phone number, Brian?
0: That would be 312-967-8300. AI didn't have the new phone number, too, those a-holes.
2: Oh, what do you know? AI's wrong.
0: Yeah.
2: And that gets you entered every hour for a chance to win access to every single thing we do for the next year.
0: So kind of around this time will be the 7:30 spot. But
2: it'll be right after Clash with Kenzie.
0: 6:30, 7:30, 8:30, 9:30. This is one of the biggest things anybody does in the country, and we do it, and we're giving it to you. Free concerts for a year. Everything we do. Monday morning, make sure you're here at 6:30 and put it in your phone.
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6: A Better Life with Dr. Sanjay Gupta.
7: They say consistency is key, but sometimes you just got to switch it up. A new study out of Harvard School of Public Health found that varying your exercise routine could add years to your life. What exercise someone did didn't matter much. What did matter was that all the exercises together worked all the muscle groups in their body. Now, an added benefit to changing things up is it can help you push through the plateau effect. That's when your body gets so efficient at doing something that you actually stop getting better at it. And we know from previous research that specializing in any one sport at a young age can make someone actually more prone to injury. And as experts we talk to point out, even elite athletes switch up things with their workouts, making sure to target strength, cardio, flexibility, balance, and doing that every single week. I'm Dr. Sanjay Gupta, helping you live a better life.
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0: better life with Dr. Sanjay Gupta.
1: They say consistency is key, but sometimes you just got to switch it up. A new study out of Harvard School of Public Health found that varying your exercise routine could add years to your life. What exercise someone did didn't matter much. What did matter was that all the exercises together worked all the muscle groups in their body. Now, an added benefit to changing things up is it can help you push through the plateau effect. That's when your body gets so efficient at doing something that you actually stop getting better at it. And we know from previous research that specializing in any one sport at a young age can make someone actually more prone to injury. And as experts we talk to point out, even elite athletes switch up things with their workouts, making sure to target strength, cardio, flexibility, balance, and doing that every single week. I'm Dr. Sanjay Gupta, helping you live a better life.
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3: We just talked about Q101's golden ticket returning Monday, 6:30 a.m. It'll be every hour on the bottom of the hour with us and throughout the entire day with Lauren and Brian Phillips. It's your chance to get to every concert we do for an entire year from Riot Fest to Riot Fest. And Vanessa checked in from 219. She goes, oh my God, it's been 1 year since I've been texting and communicating with Q101 because of the golden ticket. That was the reason I started texting. What a journey. Well, that's adorable. Thank you, Vanessa, for checking in. And we're glad you're part of the party because of the golden ticket and your chance to win starting Monday morning at 6:30. That's your first chance Monday morning at 6:30 after Lollapalooza. And speaking of Lollapalooza, we'll have Youngblood passes for the lounge, Loungeapalooza, just after 8 o'clock coming up. What's the last thing you bought on Facebook Marketplace? Text that in, 312-967-8300. Case went looking on Facebook Marketplace for stuff for his new apartment. You'll never guess what he found on Facebook Marketplace.

0: Brian and Kenzie on Q101 coming up just after 8. As I said, Youngblood for Loungeapalooza. You will get in the lounge here at Q101 with Youngblood coming up this week. Loungeapalooza coinciding with Lollapalooza. We have artists coming over to perform in our lounge all day, all night. So make sure you stay here for it. Youngblood coming up just after 8 o'clock.
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0: Well, Facebook Marketplace, we asked you to send in the last thing you bought on Facebook Marketplace because Case has a new apartment and he's looking to buy some stuff for his apartment. I've been there, a little empty, a big place. You have a lot, probably the most space you've ever had, right?
3: Most space I've ever had. Weirdly, not the most expensive apartment I've ever had.
0: Interesting.
3: But biggest space I've had, I own nothing. When I moved into this current apartment, I asked the movers at the end of it, I go, on a scale of 1 to 10, how bad was that? And they go, like a 3. You don't really have anything.
0: Oh, it's being demeaned by the movers.
3: No, it's fine. I don't want to make it hard on them. Yeah. I feel guilty about it. I feel guilty that I have stuff to begin with. Now, I feel guilty buying stuff. I feel guilty owning stuff. I feel guilty moving. I feel guilty about everything.
0: So he looked up stuff on Facebook Marketplace to buy and fill up the apartment. You'll never guess what he found.
3: Because when Facebook Marketplace launched, assumed giant scam. Who would do business on Facebook? That's insanity. Right, turns out people love it. I was wrong. Everybody that I've talked to about this has said, oh, well, you need to furnish your apartment on Marketplace because I have a bit more space now.
0: Yeah, that's nice.
3: I have a void I need to fill, not just in my heart, but also in my apartment.
0: Wow.
3: I know, it's a whole thing.
0: Yeah.
3: And so I've been on Facebook Marketplace more and more lately, and I cannot believe the things that people are selling.
0: Now, before we tell what this unbelievable thing he found on Facebook Marketplace. Kenzie, do you shop or sell on Facebook Marketplace?
4: I do both.
0: Okay. So you've done both.
3: Importer and exporter.
4: Yeah. I'm an avid follower.
0: What's the last, do you remember the last thing you bought on Facebook Marketplace or sold?
4: The last thing I sold was old curtains.
0: Oh, wow.
4: Yeah, I replaced the curtains in my house, sold them, including the hardware, screws and all. I might take the bundle.
0: Full service, Kenzie.
4: Take the install pack. Yep. And I bought a really cute, like, kind of like a 90s outfit for my son that somebody posted. I like when you can find, like, kind of like older clothes.
0: Yeah.
4: That have, like, the color blocking of, like, 90s. So he's got this really cute dinosaur sweatshirt and matching sweatpants. That looks like he was born in 92. It's very cute.
0: Amazing.
3: Is this for the little one or the 12-year-old?
4: The little one.
0: You know, at first I thought it was for Tristan, too, the older one.
3: I thought it was like, oh, I found some FUBU jeans I'm really excited about.
0: Oh, God.
4: Tristan would murder me. I was like, look at the dinosaur sweatshirt I bought. It was matching pants.
3: Okay, but if you're not into a dinosaur sweatshirt, who do you think you are? Dinosaurs are cool at any age.
4: It's unbelievable how cool he's becoming before my very eyes.
0: No.
4: I'm like, oh, no. He thinks I'm such a loser.
0: So on the text line, a lot of people checked in with the last thing they bought on Facebook Marketplace. Kenzie, do you see one on the text line you want to read?
4: Okay, so George texted in and said he saw a cat tower listed. Mm. That seems normal. The picture posted had a 55-gallon tube of lube on it.
3: Oh, my God.
0: What?
4: They had a 55-gallon, like, lube container.
3: Tube.
4: I don't know if that's even a tube anymore. That was 55 gallons.
0: What the
4: sitting
0: hell?
4: Either on, it was in the picture with the cat towers. This an awkward cell.
0: Wow.
3: It must have been P. Diddy's cat
4: tower. I was just going to say it was Diddy's cat.
0: I think he went to solitary confinement over the weekend. I think something happened in jail.
3: Did he?
0: Yeah.
3: Oh, I missed that. We should have been talking about that.
4: Maybe
3: now.
4: It was for the safety of everybody else.
0: He walked into the lunchroom with the prison. Hey, I got this lube here.
4: It's all lubed up. I was like, can you just get him off of us for like a second?
0: Somebody put some money in my account here. I got some lube. Case, what do you see on the text line?
3: Andrea checked in, and she said that she just bought a motorcycle on Marketplace.
0: Mm.
3: This is where my hang-up is. And look, I'm young. I'm hip. I do business on the internet. But I would assume that if I bought a motorcycle on Marketplace, I would sit on it and it would implode beneath me.
0: Hmm.
3: That it's an Acme-branded motorcycle that's meant to kill me rather than to ride it.
0: Yeah. I mean, it's quality. People are selling stuff. It's recycling in a way. So you're selling something to somebody else as opposed to throwing it away. It had more junk to the junk piles.
4: My brother just bought a boat on there. He sold his car and bought a boat.
5: Really?
4: Yeah.
0: Is he going to ride the boat to work now because he has no car?
4: He has a motorcycle.
0: Okay.
3: You do understand why that's not a one-to-one trade, right?
0: That seems tough. Is there a
4: he had a car and a motorcycle, which basically, none of them are the nicest. He knows how to, he's a mechanic, so he builds these things from like, so he buys like the shell and he builds it. So he had a, and then he's like, you know what? I just basically ride around on a motorcycle anyway. So he sold the car and bought a boat.
0: Well, see, does he think ahead for the winter at all? Because he lives in the north part of the country.
4: I don't think he cares. He's insane, to be honest. I just don't think he cares.
3: What about when it's raining?
4: I think he's just going to go.
0: Well, motorcycle people figure that out. They actually, he wild to see how they do that.
4: He fell off of his motorcycle not that long ago, and he said he slid for so long on the road, he thought to himself, like, wow, I wonder what I'm going to slow down. Like, he slid for so long, he had time to have a thought process. He's like, I'm not slowing down. I'm just still sliding. And then he just continues to ride.
0: So I got this kitchen countertop because they're redoing our kitchen because of the water damage. Well, it's not being redone yet. It's still being torn apart, and it's a disaster.
3: I don't know if you've talked about that on the air. You have a ton of water damage in your kitchen. It's super expensive to replace it. It's all I've heard about for the last month.
4: And some of it came from the bathroom above, so it's kind of like a little bit of bathroom remodel, entire kitchen reno. It's all Brian talks about. His life, disaster zone.
0: Wow, Kenzie, use the Heat reference.
3: That's my girl.
0: Finally on board.
3: You finally get it, what we're doing here.
0: Good Lord. What a day. Mark this time. 7:59, Monday, July 27th, 2026.
3: Three and a half years, you're playing ball. I love it.
0: I don't even know if I can continue with the topic right now. That blew me away. Holy crap. This is a monumental day.
3: Anyways, Brian's life, disaster zone. He's got this whole kitchen thing that he won't shut up about.
0: So the mold guys took apart the kitchen and they had the countertop, and they're very happy that they were able to keep it in a piece. But it weighs about 200 pounds, and I don't want it. So someone said put it up on Facebook Marketplace. I'm sure someone will buy it for $100. Maybe they want to make
4: both. Absolutely. Countertops are so expensive, and there's so many crafty people. God, you could put that thing in a garden. It would last outside, make a work table out of it.
0: That's what someone said. Someone want to make an outdoor bar maybe with their stuff.
4: So that's like heaven. People are looking for those finds.
0: But I'm not helping lift it because I can't blow out a disc in my back taking this old countertop out.
3: Have you thought about lifting with your knees instead of your back?
0: This thing's heavy.
4: Make sure you lift with your back in a twisting, jagged motion.
0: Just shake it out?
4: Yeah, it really helps.
0: So maybe I'll put that up on Marketplace later. So
4: you have to. That's like such a good find. And you can put that you won't help. Like, need to come with somebody. When I was selling stuff, I did that because I didn't want some girl to show up buying my stuff. And now 2'5'2" bitches are trying to lift a bed down a stair. I'm like, come with somebody. I'm not helping.
0: 5'2" bitches describing the scene.
4: Falling down a staircase for $25. I don't think so.
0: So we have those Youngblood passes for lounge coming up. But Case was looking around Facebook Marketplace to buy stuff for his apartment. What he found, I can't imagine. I can't believe it's on Facebook Marketplace.
3: All I was looking for was a rug. That's how this started. I need a rug for the living room.
0: Yeah.
4: Ooh la la. Nice. Used rug, huh?
3: I don't know. Is that weird? I was told Marketplace for everything. Do I not get a rug on Marketplace?
4: Absolutely. Marketplace for everything. You can do that. I would just think that you're in a position where you could probably buy a new one, you know, where it comes from.
0: Hey, don't count his money,
4: because you just have to deep clean it if you buy it. Like, that's what I'm saying.
0: What if they had a cat?
3: I don't know. I didn't think about it. Just searched rug.
0: Yeah, I understand.
4: But you should definitely have a shampooer if you're going to buy a rug.
3: Well, then, I might as well just buy a new rug. That sounds expensive. I don't know where to get a rug shampooer.
0: Yeah, you got to buy one for $200.
4: I can send you an Amazon affiliate link if you want a shampooer.
3: To shampoo it.
4: They make little portable ones. They're very small.
0: Yeah. You could pay someone to do it for like $300.
3: Oh, my God.
4: Yeah. Like, I got to steal this rug for $25 that I spent $40 cleaning.
3: Can I just take the rug through the car wash? Is that okay? Can I just stand there?
0: Give it a shot.
4: Have you ever heard of Home Goods? You save a bunch of rugs there.
3: At Home Goods?
4: Yeah.
0: Instead of your cat piss rug you're buying.
3: I'm not buying a cat piss rug. F you, man. What the hell?
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0: All right, we come back after.
3: Get to the thing.
0: When we get back after Imagine Dragons.
4: You're disgusting, Case. I can't believe it.
3: I didn't even say what I found.
4: You didn't even want to watch it, you weirdo.
3: I didn't find a gap. I didn't find a rug.
0: In 2.5 minutes.
3: I found three having things that weren't rugs. That's the problem, not the cat piss.
5: Right after Imagine Dragons.
3: Unbelievable.

0: is Imagine Dragons from Tina checking in from Hammond. Thanks for listening in Hammond this morning. Appreciate that. The fog out there just as bad as Illinois in Hammond. So thanks for listening. We have those Youngblood Loungeapalooza passes. You're getting the Youngblood Lounge with Q101 in just about 4 minutes. Just stay right here as we're talking about what Case found on Facebook Marketplace. He's looking for some stuff to add to the apartment. And he was just looking for a rug. And then this came up on his Facebook Marketplace. Was this the first thing that popped up when he put rug in?
1: I had a few things pop up pretty quickly that alarmed me.
0: What it was when you put rug in was an $80,000 business for bubble tea.
2: Oh.
1: I didn't know you could do that on Facebook.
0: Now, the good news with this thing, and I don't know if you thought about thinking about buying it or not, it's been marked down from $120,000 to $80,000. It says for sale, a fully operational bubble tea kiosk concept inside Fashion Outlets Mall. So that's inside.
2: That's great.
0: That's Rosemont, right? That's inside.
1: Yeah.
0: So it's already there. All you got to do is buy it and then start using it and you'll make money, I guess.
1: I guess my hang up there was I don't know a ton about the bubble tea industry on an account of tea is disgusting and gross. So I don't know if I'm the right guy for that.
2: One, that's not cool. Two, kind of sounds like you don't need to know anything. The bubble tea seems fully operational already.
0: It says fully operational, but maybe just put the on button on.
1: Maybe.
0: And then people give you money.
1: Now that it feels like the TikToks about the guys who run the vending machines. They're like, I'm a millionaire because I sell people Coke at a markup.
0: Yeah. I mean, it's marked down 40 grand.
1: I know. And I'm a guy who has 40 grand laying around, obviously.
0: Well, it's 80.
1: Oh,
0: it's marked down $40,000 from 120 to 80. If you don't buy this, you're missing out. This is a good side hustle right here.
1: Well, this is what got me going on Marketplace was, again, I assumed I would type in rug. I would find a cheap rug. That would be the end of it. But once I saw bubble tea, I thought, well, let me keep on going and let me see what's here. I found a fire hydrant for $300.
2: That's now, cool.
1: I had never thought about owning a fire hydrant before because I had never been approached with one. Now that I see it's available, and this is a fire hydrant from 1993, by the way.
0: Yeah, it's one of those old school fire hydrants.
1: You say that, but are there new school fire hydrants?
0: Yeah, they're all like modern now and no personality.
1: And this one's got, you know, this one's got some pizzazz to it.
0: It looks like that. Looks like you'd see in the movie. I can make this reference now because you saw it. Backdraft.
1: Okay.
0: It looks like a backdraft fire hydrant.
1: It does look like a backdraft fire hydrant. That's $300, and all of a sudden I got really interested in that.
0: How do you get that, by the way? How someone acquire a fire hydrant? Did they steal it?
1: I imagine
2: probably.
1: Claw game.
2: We have a lot of stuff at our house that I don't understand how my husband acquired. It was definitely before me, but we have a parking meter.
1: In your house?
2: It's in our garage, and then downstairs we have multiple signs that are like stop signs and like one way, and they're like the real ones.
0: Huh.
2: And I'm like, can we get rid of this parking meter? Like, we never used it anywhere.
0: Does he say his great-great-great-grandfather brought that over on the boat from, you know, we
2: from
0: keep
2: Mexico,
0: it.
2: Where they're from?
0: Yeah, over the Rio Grande, they brought it over.
1: Does it say El Stop? Can't think what's stop in Spanish.
2: You don't stop in Spanish?
1: I don't know. Rapido's fast. I don't know what the opposite of that is. Slow-pido?
2: Slow-pido?
1: I don't know. What's stop in Spanish? Well, somebody tell me.
0: Well, what's go and stop? I need both.
1: Well, go is vamos, right? Vamonos?
0: Oh, vamonos.
2: So, and then para is stop.
0: Para?
2: Para.
1: Isn't that dog?
2: No, that's perro.
1: Oh. All these vowels.
2: So, words could start with the same letter and be different words.
1: Do their stop signs say para? Or do they
2: no.
1: say stop? Or do they
2: no,
1: not
2: stop they don't
1: signs?
2: Say stop.
1: I don't know.
0: Well, we need a trip to Mexico to figure this all out. So this fire hydrant's for sale with concrete under it. It looks like they cut it out with the pipe and just took the fire hydrant. There's some poor neighborhood in Chicago that has no fire hydrant from back in the 90s. But it says, great outdoor decor to add to your landscaping.
1: Yeah, that's interesting to me. I imagine it as an indoor fire hydrant, something I could put in the apartment as a conversation piece for all the company that I have over because I have so many friends and love having people in my living space.
0: Sure.
1: So I imagine they walk in the door and they go, oh, fire hydrant. I go, funny, I got a story about that. It's from 1993. Have you seen the movie Backdraft?
0: The problem is, you put that in your landscaping, your house starts on fire, the fire engine comes, and they try to hook up to it, and there's no pipe to it. It's no water coming out of that
1: thing. Oh, yeah. That's sort of like when the Roadrunner runs into the fake tunnel and Looney Tunes.
0: Well, the coyote goes.
1: Sorry, I'm not an expert like you are.
0: Yeah, well, that's coming out. That movie's coming out in August, actually.
1: That's right. Acme versus Wile E. Coyote. The other thing I saw that caught my eye, and I would love to know again what the last thing everybody bought on Facebook Marketplace was. Kenzie, I'm sure you have a ridiculous purchase that you can share with us here in just a minute. But I found the fire hydrant. I found the bubble tea business. I did not find a rug. And to everybody asking if I found a coffee table, yes, I did. The other thing I found was a 1965 Chicago Police Department police car.
0: Whoa.
2: That's pretty cool.
1: Now, that's the type of thing that I should have. I should have a running, functioning police car. I think it'd be very good for me.
0: Well, you hate driving. You're afraid to drive in the city.
1: Yes, but if I had a police car, I could turn on the siren like they do whenever I want, willy-nilly, and just drive around with no traffic laws. That sounds awesome.
0: Well, this thing, if you haven't, well, you haven't seen it, it's on Case's Marketplace. Maybe it's come across yours, too. It is one with the big light in the center of the roof, so there's not like anything across it.
1: Just the one blue light, no red lights.
0: And it's light blue and white. I've never seen one like this for a Chicago car.
1: 1965 Ford Galaxy Chicago police car. That's what I'm talking about, baby. Facebook Marketplace is awesome. I'm going to clunk down $22,000 right now.
0: It's also down $3,000. What are you laughing at, Kenzie? Kenzie just started laughing about
2: this. His case is just so aggressive.
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0: 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But it is time for Loungeapalooza. We have Youngblood. You will get into the Youngblood Lounge, sponsored by our great friends at Monster Energy. The doors are opening July 30th through August 2nd, noon to 4 here at Q101. We have performances from Sincere Engineer, The Neighborhood, Julia Wolf. It goes on and on and on. But this will be for Youngblood. So call right now for this. 312-967-8300. Free. Exclusive. You'll never get this close to Youngblood ever again or have a chance at it. Call now and you are in Loungeapalooza in our building right here at Q101. We're going to hang out. Party. 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So call now for your chance to get in the Youngblood Lounge, 312-967-8300.
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0: 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It's taking you about 35 minutes, about 50 minutes on the Ike. From
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9: Staying active every day will go a long way towards helping you live a happy, healthy, and pain-free life. And there is perhaps no movement more fundamental than walking. It reinforces the alignment, stability, and coordinated muscle activation that supports how your body moves, whether you're doing strenuous exercise or simply going about your daily life. This is according to Dana Santis, a strength and conditioning specialist. Even though you walk every day, Dana does say you can make small adjustments to immediately improve your walking mechanics. So, keep your rib cage stacked over your pelvis. 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Allow your arms to swing naturally in coordination with your legs. Keep your gaze forward, your jaw relaxed, and then just breathe in through your nose and out through your mouth. I'm Dr. Sanjay Gupta, helping you live a better life.
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0: All right, so we've given away those Youngblood Loungepalooza passes, and we'll have those tomorrow as well, coming up at 8:10, just after 8 o'clock. Now, we have other lounges we'll give away all throughout the show. For example, in an hour, just after 9 o'clock, we'll give away ones for Julia Wolf. And Loungepalooza, first time ever with Q101, will be here in our lounge. Bands performing at Lollapalooza will be zipping back and forth from Grant Park to perform here, then going back to Grant Park. It's really unique, really special, and you can be a part of it for free.
3: Yeah, so again, tomorrow at this time, another shot to get into the Youngblood Lounge, which is happening on Saturday. We'll kick off the show tomorrow, just like we did today, with Finn Wolfhard Lounge Passes, which is happening Wednesday. I'm hosting at 6:10 and 9:10 for Julia Wolf. As we get throughout the week, we'll have passes for the neighborhood at this time. Sincere Engineer, who's not playing Lala, but is playing Loungepalooza. We are going to load up the lounge's super, super special shows happening. And these Youngblood passes, as long as we have them, which is every day this week, now that I look at it, will be at 8:10.
0: Oh, right on. We got every day until through Friday.
3: Yes.
0: Well, look at that. So join the party, be here, win, and go to Q101.com for all the info. Our great friends at Monster Energy sponsoring Loungepalooza. Now, we'll continue this conversation about Facebook Marketplace and what's the last thing you bought on Facebook Marketplace, some of the strange things. Case was buying stuff for his apartment and ended up buying a bubble tea business. And
3: and a cop car.
0: And a cop car.
3: Things are going well right now.
0: Yeah, yeah.
4: Pretty cool, actually.
0: Good year for you. Good year.
3: You know, economy's working out for me.
0: Yeah, hey, Dad, can I borrow 80 grand? I need to buy a bubble tea business.
3: Self-funded. I don't take money from my parents. I'm only on our phone plan still.
0: So next time you go to the fashion...
4: What?
0: Wait, what's that again, Kate?
4: Your other phone plan?
3: Yeah. I got a new phone this weekend, and we had to have a whole conversation about
4: it. Did they pay for your phone?
3: I paid for the...
0: device?
3: Yeah.
0: Yeah.
4: And they pay for your monthly phone?
3: It's the only thing they pay for of mine.
0: That's, can I get another plan? Can I get in there?
3: I just short-circuited. I don't even know how to respond to that.
0: Let me call your dad. Me and him bond a little bit. We like a lot of the same things. Maybe he'll...
4: 27, they're paying for your phone.
3: It's the only thing they pay for. I would imagine most people listening that have kids in their 20s, whether it be 20 or 29... are paying for their kids' phones. I would imagine we have people listening that have kids in their 30s that are paying for their kids' phones.
4: My parents never paid for my phone.
3: Your parents didn't pay for a lot of things for you. That's not my problem. My parents are paying for my phone, and that's how it is.
4: That's crazy.
0: Kenzie, do you want to call them live on the air and try to get on their phone plan?
4: My mom would let me on the plan, then she would be like, just send me a check every month.
0: So you're paying for their phones then?
4: She will send me the bill, which is a... You know what's funny about my mom is she always rounds up when you owe her money, not down. So if I owe my mom like $1.57, I owe my mom $2. But she does it the other way around when she owes you money. She's like, it's $1.57, and here's a dollar.
0: I was going to say, when you say that, she rounds up from the first number, meaning if you owe her $60, she says, you give me $100.
4: Yeah, right.
0: I round it up to $100.
4: Well, it's like when I asked her to pick me up, I was 17, and I was waitressing. And I had to wear jeans when I waitressed. I didn't have enough money to go get a new pair of jeans, but they would get really ruined from waitressing. And there was like a hole in like the inside, like thigh area. And I asked her to pick me up an iron patch from Walmart. Because like, you don't even really see it. So it doesn't even need, just get a dark denim patch. It'll be fine. Right?
0: Right.
4: It was 85 cents. And she expected me to pay her back. She left the receipt on a pile for me.
0: God, I love her.
4: And she was like, you're going to give me $1. And I go, no. I'm going to count out the cents. And I did. She got a lot of nickels because I was pissed.
0: Yeah, give her a bag of pennies. Yeah. All right, so when we come back, we'll keep talking about this Facebook Marketplace thing. I went on mine. You won't believe it. The first thing that came up on my Facebook Marketplace. I'll tell you that in 2 minutes. After Joe, who, by the way, castmate of Finn Wolfhard, who Case will be doing the lounge for on Wednesday, two Stranger Thing guys, excellent musicians. This is Joe. It's Brian and Kenzie on Q101.

0: Brian and Kenzie on Q101. The key word for a chance to win a trip to My Chemical Romance, the final show of the Black Parade Tour in Hollywood on Halloween. All taken care of coming up here in just about 6 minutes with Brian and Kenzie on Q101. But right now we're talking about Facebook Marketplace. Case was looking for stuff for his new apartment on Facebook Marketplace and found things like a bubble tea factory, a fire hydrant, and a cop car. And on the text line, a lot of people checking in things that they have found or bought. Kenzie, what do you have?
1: So AC, just to go on the cop car, had a good idea. He goes, you should buy it, make it the Blues Brothers car. You know, then you can rent that out. People will want that at their events, their wedding. And all it goes and sits there because people want to take pictures. That's a renting things out for events is a really good way to make money. Props that people don't want to, like, store.
0: Yeah.
2: Yeah, this is what they say when you have to spend money to make money. I never understood that because I normally just spend it.
0: Right.
2: But all of a sudden you have the Blues Brothers car.
1: And think about the amount of events that would want that.
2: And list one of those events that would want the Blues Brothers car.
1: I could see somebody at a wedding wanting that.
2: Wedding?
0: There's a lot of there's actually somebody that already does it, but they could probably use more in the area, the Blues Brothers.
2: Uh-huh. Fleet?
0: Yeah, I mean, so I'm sure they're all busy. I mean, I can look it up. But I'm sure they're not.
1: Halloween, I could see that being popular.
0: Yeah.
1: Costume parties, dress-up things.
0: Funerals.
2: I was going to say, Brian, do you want the Blues Brothers car at your funeral?
0: Well, when John Belushi died, Dan Aykroyd rode up on a motorcycle, but I believe that they pulled up that cop car that was in the movie, and the casket was in the cop car.
2: There's a lot of cop cars in that movie. They famously all crash into each other, which is the funniest part of that movie.
0: It's awesome.
2: Yes, but do you want the Blues Brothers cop car at your funeral?
0: Yes, I do.
2: Okay.
0: So buy it, get it ready.
2: But you'll have to pay for it.
0: What do you mean, in death? Like, I got to get money put aside for it?
2: Okay, your family's going to have to pay for it. I'm not giving you a friends and family discount.
0: What are you going to charge?
2: I'd try a lot for you. I'm going to milk you for everything you have.
1: So how much was the cop car listed for?
2: The cop car was listed for $22,000.
1: Okay, so let's say you charge $1,000 an event to have it for the evening.
2: Mm-hmm.
1: Just to rent. You can't drive it, but it's parked there for pictures. After 22 events, you'd make your money back.
2: Cha-ching.
1: And think about how many you'd, and then from there on out, cash money.
0: I don't know if you've ever heard of the Volo Museum
2: in
0: the Chicagoland area.
2: Yes.
0: So they have the Blues Brothers car. They have one that they'll rent out for $4,500 a day.
2: Oh, my God. All right, you pay me that. It's at your funeral. Don't you worry about
0: it.
2: No,
0: I'll take yours. It's not authentic. I'll go, what, you know.
2: For $4,400 a day.
0: I'm thinking more like $45. Let's start there in the negotiation.
2: I think I'm going to need a little bit more.
0: You see it in the text line, Casey. You want to read about Facebook Marketplace?
2: So I thought I had struck gold with the cop car. Turns out Kyle from Des Plaines has one-upped me. He found a jet engine on Facebook Marketplace for $10,000. Now, I've never thought about owning a jet engine until now, and I've determined I need one.
0: Well, that's what he said. He goes, I don't have $10,000, but I need this.
2: Oh,
0: a jet engine?
2: That's awesome. I can see the jet now.
0: I don't think you do. I think you got a jet engine, you're all good. Just live with that.
2: Well, can I put the jet engine in the cop car and fly away?
0: That sounds fun. Now, on my marketplace, something came up. I just went to it. And you know, when you open up your marketplace, it goes by your algorithm. I'm curious what's on Kenzie's, on her Facebook marketplace. I have a lot of guitar equipment, CDs.
2: CDs.
0: I don't know why. I've never bought anything on Facebook marketplace. I've only sold.
2: Anything good? Any good CDs?
0: It's a whole collection, so they're not listed what they are. Okay. You just got to offer for the batch.
2: Does it look like, can you tell, is there anything in there?
0: It says 90 CD.
2: You love the 90s.
0: I do. It's about $35 for 100 CDs, which is a good deal.
2: Well, CDs are hot again.
0: They are. They don't know that. But one thing popped up on my Facebook marketplace. I don't understand how this ended up on mine, unless when I describe it completely, it's a topic related near and dear to my heart.
2: To guitars?
0: Not guitars. It's a Travis Scott McDonald chicken nugget pillow.
1: What?
0: So is it,
2: this is on my marketplace
0: it
2: also,
0: is?
2: Yes.
0: It's a 36-inch Travis, because remember they had a Travis Scott meal at McDonald's? How long ago
1: was that? Was that before all the people got trampled to death at his concert?
2: No, I think it was after.
0: Yeah.
1: Wow, that's tough, McDonald's.
0: They moved on quick, I guess. So I could see the McNugget coming up of my food picks probably on Facebook. But I don't listen to Travis Scott. Never put anything up about Travis Scott on my social media.
2: You don't listen to Sicko Mode?
0: No, I'm not in on that.
2: Okay.
0: If you are, more power to you.
2: I would not say I'm the biggest fan, but I like that song.
0: Now, this pillow was $120. It's marked down to $80.
1: It's a pillow? In a McDonald's?
0: See here, Kenzie, it's a McNugget pillow. So someone made a McNugget pillow out of the meal that he had. It's not a real McNugget. It's a pillow.
2: case you were confused.
0: Yeah. I have to meet him in Cicero, it says.
2: Can you figure out what kind of drive that would be from your house to Cicero?
0: Well, I've been to Cicero. There's some lovely people there, but there's also maybe people that want to jump me when I get there.
2: I don't think so. I think you're fine. I don't think this is a setup on the Travis Scott McNugget pillow.
0: Whenever I would meet somebody, if I would sell them, and I couldn't do it at my house when I was too paranoid about it, I'd always go meet them in a Caribou Coffee parking lot.
2: I know you're afraid of this, but I don't think when you buy the McNugget pillow, you're going to get jumped into the Latin Kings unwillingly.
0: Well, maybe willingly. I don't know. Either way. I mean, but the McNugget pillow is out there. I got to meet. It says send best offer, too, so I could go down even lower.
2: Oh, you could haggle.
1: Whoa.
0: Yeah, what should I do?
1: $1.
0: I'll start at $1. There's so many Travis Scott pillows on Facebook Marketplace, too, the McNugget pillow.
1: Well, that's not good for business. That's not going to keep him.
0: Somebody's charging $140. Someone's charging $300. Someone's charging $250.
2: Wow.
0: Yeah.
1: So and none of them are selling, so that's not a good sign.
0: Yeah, well, I guess nobody wants them? I don't know.
2: Weird. I thought that was such a good value.
0: Hot item.
2: By the way, before we move on, we have to click on this text from Melanie here, 815, that just came in. Her daughter found a Shrek truck on Facebook Marketplace. It's lime green with Shrek's ears coming out of the top of it. They call it the Shrek.
0: Oh, my
1: God. Well,
0: that's
1: good.
0: Well, now I need this.
2: Oh, God, imagine pulling up to Riot Fest in that thing in the Shrek.
1: In your Shrek?
2: Oh.
0: Kenzie, did you see it yet? Because on the front, they put a piece of board that says My Swamp on it.
2: It's just like Shrek's house?
0: Oh, my.
2: Wow.
0: They're selling it for $1,234.
2: Can we go halvesies on the Shrek?
0: So what's that? $617?
2: About, yeah.
0: No, $117.
2: Yeah.
0: Well, if we go three ways, Kenzie, you want in?
2: Kenzie, you want in on the Shrek?
1: No, I'm okay. I have a golf cart, and I have a bunch of vehicles at this house. I'm okay.
2: Oh, bunch of vehicles. Okay. La-di-da.
0: You don't...
1: Well, not... My husband has one. I have one, and there's a golf cart. So that's the three-car garage, so I'm done.
2: Sounds like the Rockefellers.
0: But this could be out front in the yard.
1: My Shrek.
0: You could leave the Shrek out in the front yard. It'd be great.
2: Everybody could see it that way, because you don't want to hide the Shrek in the garage.
1: You know what? Then I could turn my front yard into a swamp, and that'd be awesome.
2: That does sound awesome. Now you have a themed house, kids. You can rent out your house, Airbnb.
1: Oh, my God.
0: Well, we shouldn't have talked about this, because we know it's going to go now, and the price is going to go. People are going to start bidding on it.
2: Rommel on the text line already wants the link to the Shrek. Mind your business.
0: Now, you know what? Send them the link. Let's be fair. Send them the link. And whatever else you had on Facebook Marketplace, 312-967-8300. We have something very special for you right now. A chance to go to Hollywood.
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0: It was a super special My Chemical Romance on Halloween in Hollywood, the final U.S. stop of the Black Parade Tour. 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
7: There are lots of things you can measure to get an idea of how healthy you are at any given moment. Temperature, heart rate, blood pressure, just to name a few. But how about how healthy you will be and how long you're likely to live? According to a new study out of the University at Buffalo, 2 simple strength tests are pretty accurate at predicting longevity in older women. One is hand grip strength, and the other is how quickly people can stand up from a seated position without using their arms. By the way, I remember interviewing former President Jimmy Carter when he was quite old and being really impressed how he just popped out of the chair without using his arms. Not a lot of older people can actually do that. But I think the message here is that maintaining strength as you age is going to help you perform everyday activities, but also help you avoid injury and stay independent. I'm Dr. Sanjay Gupta, helping you live a better life.
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11: 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The Q101 golden ticket. If you're new to the station in the past year, we'll lay it all out for you. You have to be a part of it starting on Monday. And also, we're going to pour one out, really sad pour one out over the weekend that we'll get to. And then I did see the Odyssey last week, and we didn't have a chance to talk about it Friday. I'll tell you my review of the Odyssey in theaters, why you should go see it immediately. 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

0: Brian and Kenzie on Q101 and Loungepalooza Week with Lollapalooza Week. Coming up just after 9 o'clock, we'll have your chance to get into the Julia Wolf Lounge. Julia Wolf here in the Q101 Lounge, and all week long, we will have bands coming in and out and traveling back to Lollapalooza. We have the Youngblood one. We gave those around 8:10. We'll do it again tomorrow around that time. So just after 9, Julia Wolf coming up after Music Entertainment News. We start off with the big announcement we made about an hour ago that the Golden Ticket, Q101's Golden Ticket, is returning. The greatest radio contest in the history of radio. It starts Monday morning at 6:30. And so Monday after Lollapalooza, we want to make sure we get it clear because you might be a little foggy after that weekend. But Monday morning at 6:30, it'll be every hour on the bottom of the hour. So 6:30, 7:30, 8:30, and 9:30. And then through Lauren's show and Brian Phillips' show, you have a chance to win in to everything we do for an entire year, from Riot Fest to Riot Fest, and being VIP at Riot Fest as well. That means lounges, that means Twisted, that means everything we do between that time frame for an entire year, from 2026 to 2027, Riot Fest, you will be in. You're a VIP. You're living so large, thousands and thousands of dollars of free concert tickets are yours.
1: We heard from Vanessa on the text line earlier this morning, and she said, oh, wow, this marks 1 year that I've been listening to you guys because I started listening and participating last year during the Golden Ticket. And this is really the time to get your friends on board. And if you have people, whether they're coworkers or friends, people that you know are in their car in the morning and middays or in the afternoons, this is when you want to turn them on to Q101. Because even if you don't win the Golden Ticket, they could, and then they could take you to a bunch of cool stuff, and that works out for everybody.
0: Because there's a lot of shows.
1: A lot of shows. You guys get tickets to things that we don't get tickets to.
0: Yeah.
1: I don't remember if I said the story or not, but the Golden Ticket winner 2 years ago, there was a Modest Mouse show that was announced at the Salt Shed. It was the 20th anniversary tour of Good News for People Who Love Bad News. And me, with my job and the perks of this job, I strolled into somebody's office and I went, I'll take my Modest Mouse tickets, please and thank you. And they said, no, you won't. There's 4 pairs for the morning show to give away and 1 reserve for the Golden Ticket winner. And that year...
2: This job sucks. It's a bad job.
0: And that was Kenzie, by the way, saying that to Case when Case walked into her office and asked for tickets to Modest Mouse. And Kenzie said, good day, sir, and slammed the door in his face.
1: We had to hold on to a pair of tickets in case the Golden Ticket winner wanted them. And so you guys made this big grand announcement on the air. So-and-so has won the Golden Ticket. Congratulations. And then off the air, I had to get some more info from him. And after I got, like, his name and his address and all these things, I go, hey, weird question. You a Modest Mouse fan? He goes, I can't wait for that show at the Salt Shed. I go, oh, no, I'm never going to go now. This sucks so bad.
2: And this guy's a real a-hole.
0: And you bought tickets and got rained on because it rained that show.
1: Yes, that was a tough one.
0: So you paid to get rained on.
1: That was a tough one.
0: It's a great show. And that's the thing. When you talk about every show between Riot Fest and Riot Fest, and if you're not, let's say you don't have a partner in your life, you're going to need a lot of friends to go to a lot of these shows. You don't want to take the same friend to every show.
2: Yeah, you think about not paying for all the dates.
0: Imagine that.
2: On top of which is so nice.
0: Imagine that.
1: And hey, you meet somebody, you go, what are we going to do for our first date? I don't know. Free concert tickets? That sound good?
0: Yeah. Ever heard of the Foo Fighters at Soldier Field?
1: Oh, you want to make out during Everlong, honey?
0: Honey? So the last year's winner is doing that, but you could be doing it next year. And we just love doing it because you can't give a better gift than music, free live music to somebody. We feel it every day when we just give away tickets to one show. And then this one, forget about it. Game over.
1: I always make the point, it's all the tickets to the shows that are announced and all the shows that we don't even know about yet.
0: Completely.
1: You know, we're in the process now of getting sort of our winter slate of concerts announced, the shows happening November, December, January. But this is everything for next summer that we don't even know about now, which is so exciting to think about.
0: They're going to Lollapalooza, the current Golden Ticket winner. They're going to Lolla. So
2: every day.
0: Monday morning, 6:30. Just put that in your phone right now, and then it'll be a good reminder. Then we'll lay it all out for you on Monday morning at 6:30 for that. Before we keep moving forward here, we do have to pour one out. This one really hit me over the weekend.
3: How do I say. And
0: I was out actually at the White Sox game on Friday night when a listener DM'd this to me because I didn't see it come across my feed. And it was very sad because a director from Park Ridge, his name is Chuck Russell. He directed movies like The Mask, Eraser. And I just talked about him as Case was doing his movie review of Inception on Friday.
2: Oh, yeah.
0: Which is about dreams. And I said, you know, there's a guy from Park Ridge who I interviewed back in June when the 4K version of Eraser came out with Arnold Schwarzenegger. His first thing he ever did was a writer on the movie Dreamscape. And I told Case, you should, or anybody in the Dream movie, should watch that movie. It's an old movie, but really cool. And this guy, he passed away. I just interviewed him in June.
2: Aww.
0: And I never met him before. And we had such a great conversation. And you would have thought he was, you know, he's very young and vibrant for a 74-year-old. He also did, Kenzie might like The Scorpion King with The Rock. You might like that one. The Blob. He did Nightmare on Elm Street 3, Dream Warriors. He did The Mask with Jim Carrey.
1: Oh, wow.
0: I mean, that's one of the biggest movies of that decade. And Jim Carrey put out, I consider it a privilege to have worked with Chuck Russell, who during the shooting of The Mask created a childlike atmosphere of wonder and camaraderie on the set.
2: And I'm pretty sure that was Cameron Diaz's first movie.
0: I think you're right.
2: I think she was actually fresh out of high school, and she was discovered from a group cheerleading picture, I believe.
0: Yeah. Yeah, I mean, it was a monstrous movie, and obviously for Jim Carrey as well. And this was part of the interview, which is up on our podcast, the full interview, and I asked him about growing up in Park Ridge. You know, growing up in Park Ridge, I'm just curious, what was your first thirst for movies? Was it something in that city, in that neighborhood where you grew up, or when you went to U of I and all that? You know, what got you there?
3: I doubt it's still there, but my mom used to take me to the Pickwick Theater in downtown Park Ridge to see James Bond movies. And I subsequently got to meet Sean Connery years later, who was actually towards the end of his career, liked my stuff and sought me out to make a film. Unfortunately, I was just having my first child and could not go. But I mean, that's the arc for me, starting at the Pickwick Theater. We'd all go there from high school, traditional kind of American Graffiti vibes, on Saturday matinees. So I have fond memories. Maine South in Park Ridge, Illinois.
0: Maine South, let's go. And the Pickwick Theater, by the way, is still there in Park Ridge, where he got kind of his inspiration for movies. I just really felt bad after hearing this news. I just talked to the guy, and he was so cool. 74 years old, Chuck Russell from Park Ridge, who a massive director and writer of movies. So speaking of movies, I did see The Odyssey on Thursday. I went to the Alamo Draft House in Wrigleyville to see it. Mm-hmm. And we didn't talk about it Friday because it was a very hectic show Friday.
1: I was talking about my movie on Friday.
0: Two movie reviews would have been a lot in one day.
1: It would have been. And even I recognize that.
2: And Brian wanted to cancel Case's, obviously.
0: I did.
2: And to talk about his, yep. But Case threw a whole fit.
0: Yeah, well, he stomped around, he threw things.
1: You have been so mean to me today.
0: Me?
1: Yes!
2: No, he's talking to Brian, by the way. Yeah. I put that out there. Not me. He's talking to Brian.
0: Kenzie led us there.
2: I've been nice today.
0: Oh, you're a sweetheart.
2: Right, Case?
1: Oh, yeah, you've been a real angel.
2: Thank you.
0: So, the movie, The Odyssey, which I saw on Thursday, and Case has already seen it. Kenzie, did you watch it yet? Did you go to the theater yet to see it?
2: No, I've not seen it yet.
0: Well, I can't recommend it enough. I can't recommend going. My only hang up, and it's nothing to do with the Alamo Draft House personally, because what a fantastic place with the sound, the surround, the bass, the food was delicious. The chairs were great.
1: I do want to hear more about the food and the chair.
0: Well, I just wish, and I know this wasn't going to happen with my schedule the way I put things off, but I would have been cool to see it in 4K IMAX.
1: That's 70 millimeter IMAX.
0: 70 millimeter 4K IMAX, one of the first movies to do all that, as far as an IMAX 4K. I would like to have seen that, 70 millimeter.
1: Well, you could have planned ahead.
0: Well, they're sold out. What's the only theater in the area? Is it in Woodridge?
1: Yes.
0: It's the only. There's only 50 in the world that do this, and that's one of them. And they're selling out shows at 2 in the morning, even for months. I think it's still sold out.
1: There used to be one at Navy Pier, but we don't have that screen anymore.
0: Ah,
2: it's a shame.
0: It. Yeah. I recommend seeing it in IMAX because of just what the visual, which I saw, but the movie's fantastic. It's 3 hours long. It lives up to the hype. Matt Damon's tremendous. Oh, the whole cast is amazing. Mm-hmm. What I will say is to do a little, if this is advice to Kenzie, maybe because she hasn't seen it yet, I would say, people, before you go see it, this is Odyssey, the story of Homer's The Odyssey. The Iliad, the other story he wrote, the pre of this version, is there's a movie, Troy, with Brad Pitt in it.
2: Yes.
0: That's the Iliad story. I would say it'd be great to watch that movie before you go to this movie.
2: Well, I've seen it, but do I need a refresher? It's been a while.
0: It might be nice to get a refresher.
2: Top of mind.
0: It actually was on over the weekend, and I watched it, and I go, you know what would have been great if I'd watched this beforehand? Because when the Odyssey starts, and I guess if you know the story or don't, whatever, but it takes a second to catch what's going on. I mean, they're right in the middle of, oh my God, and to get your bearings for about 10, 15 minutes.
2: Have you ever started a movie and you thought, like, especially when you're at home, that maybe it started, like, in the middle? Like, you're like, oh, let me rewind this.
0: Yes, that's kind of to me in a way.
2: Yeah, you're
0: what
2: like,
0: it felt
2: hold on,
0: like.
2: There's been a glitch.
0: Because I know both stories, and you know Brad Pitt, you know Achilles in the first movie. I don't think that movie it made $500 million, so somebody liked it. I liked it, but I don't know if it does well on Rotten Tomatoes or not. I don't know.
2: I feel like it does.
0: Yeah, it's. I like the movie, but I think it'd be a good way to watch that first to get you up to date on the speed because the story continues from the end of that movie.
1: Were you familiar with the idea of the Odyssey before this? Because I had no idea. I didn't know what was coming at all.
0: So I did know it, but. It would have been very helpful to lead in, because if you would have done that, you would have understood when they go back to the Trojan horse and what that hole is in the beginning and all that thing. Did you? So you just kind of went, you somehow figured out what was going on?
1: I mean, I had heard, I guess, about a Trojan horse, and then when I saw it, I was like, oh, that must be the Trojan horse that everybody's been talking about. Mm. But I saw it with my lady, and she brought up, she's like, well, I knew the Cyclops was coming at some point. I go, I didn't. That was new to me.
0: Yeah.
1: I felt like Nate Bargatze in the bit where he talks about watching historical movies, and now he's just as surprised.
2: On the edge of his seat. Yeah,
1: he's just as surprised the people in them. I had
2: he's
1: no
2: like,
1: idea
2: Pearl
1: what was
2: Harbor,
1: coming.
2: Shocked.
0: So you could still enjoy it without really knowing the story.
1: Oh, yeah. I don't think you need to know the story because, I mean, that was one of those high school assignments that I skipped over. I was like, this sounds dumb. I want to read a book about Jackie Robinson instead.
0: Yeah. Now you wish you would have read it, though, don't you?
1: No, I like the movie.
0: I still think it helps to know, to get that prequel of Troy. That's all I'm saying. Troy came out like 20 years ago, and Brad Pitt's fantastic in that. And by the way, Kenzie, in that movie, you have Sean Bean from your Lord of the Rings movies. So Sean Bean, that actor, he played Boromir in the Lord of the Rings movies.
2: Oh, Boromir?
0: Boromir. So he is, he's Matt Damon's character in Troy, Odysseus. So,
2: okay.
0: So then, now you just got to forget about him and go to Matt Damon when you watch The Odyssey. It really, I think it'd be very helpful.
2: I forgot helpful. That's who that was.
0: Yeah. I like I said, I think
2: I forgot that he played that role.
0: If you're going to watch it, I would recommend watching Troy. It was on TNT over the weekend. It's probably available on your streaming platforms to go before you go watch The Odyssey.
1: What actor impressed you the most?
0: I mean, it sounds cliche, but Matt Damon was awesome.
1: Okay.
0: I mean,
1: good review, Ebert.
0: four out of four stars.
1: Two thumbs up.
0: Yeah. I mean, Matt Damon, I just thought. Loving Matt Damon like from a movie Rounders. I know he's done the Bourne. He's an action hero now.
1: But you do love Rounders.
0: I love Rounders, but Matt Damon is jacked.
1: Yes.
0: I don't know if he's juicing or what before this movie or what, but he's
1: probably
0: jacked.
1: Just died in exercise.
0: Oh, come on. You can't get that good looking just from that.
1: Well, okay. So
2: he has a good face to start with.
0: He does a great face to start with.
1: So you would say that Damon won the movie over, say, Robert Pattinson?
0: Robert Pattinson, boy, he's unlikable. He's very unlikable in this movie.
2: Well, I would argue that he played the role well then.
0: Yes, yes.
2: Yes.
0: But also, I know who blew me away, who I only found out it was this actor over the weekend. I didn't realize that was John Leguizamo as the old guy, the blind
1: yes,
0: old guy.
1: Yes, yes, yes.
0: I can't remember his name in the movie.
1: Old guy.
0: That's John Leguizamo. Wow.
2: He's an incredible actor.
0: I had no idea that was him. You know,
2: I want to find the name of the character he was playing.
0: Yeah, because I can't remember what his character's name was. Just blind old guy.
2: I don't think I can pronounce this. Eumaeus?
0: That's probably it. I mean, there are a lot of Greek
2: Eumaeus?
0: Names here.
2: Yeah. That's probably wrong. I've written out that doesn't look right.
0: I'll take it, whatever you say.
2: He is, I just would put him on a caliber, like, I think he could be more famous than Johnny Depp had he been given even more opportunity. Like, he's just so talented.
0: Yeah, he's incredible in this movie.
2: Yeah.
0: He's incredible. I mean, Tom Holland's good. I mean, Anne Hathaway's great. Like I said, Robert Pattinson is a great actor because he comes off, unlikable.
1: Good, good. Okay, so you finally return to the movie theater.
0: Oh, by the way, John Bernthal from the Walking Dead, Shane from The Walking Dead. I didn't realize he was in the movie this much.
1: Yes.
0: He's in it a lot.
1: He's in it a lot.
0: Love him.
1: Yeah.
0: Love him. Should have never killed off Shane in season 2 of The Walking Dead. I still say that to this day.
1: So, you went to the Alamo.
0: Yes.
1: You ate a ton of food. You watched a really good movie. I've been on you specifically for you need to get back into movies because there's a film renaissance happening right now. There's so many good movies out. There's so many funny movies out. There's so many great dramas. There's so many great horror movies. Does this make you want to go back to the movie theater more?
0: Yes, and on the way out, I almost bought the subscription to Alamo Drafthouse for movies, so I just keep going.
2: God.
0: Megan said, you're not buying that. You're not doing it.
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0: Well, getting ready for Lollapalooza. 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Thanks for checking in from Brookfield today. It's Brian and Kenzie on Q101.

0: Brian and Kenzie on Q101. Yeast performing Saturday night at the Allianz Stage, 7:30 to 8:30. So you'll see Geese, part of Lollapalooza this week. And you know we're going to do these things called a Q times two. That's two bands from Lollapalooza every day at this time. We're going to be doing this. So we'll do the Neighborhood is playing Saturday night at the T-Mobile Stage at 6:30 to 7:30. They'll be there. But every day at this time leading up to a little way to get psyched up for Lollapalooza, we'll do a Q times two. So another band. And right after the Neighborhood, I will give away passes to Loungeapalooza with Julia Wolf. So stay right here as we get into it.
1: Lollapalooza.
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0: Brian and Kenzie on Q101. So call right now, 312-967-8300. 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So you can get in this lounge right now at 312-967-8300. 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
3: A better life with Dr. Sanjay Gupta.
4: There are lots of things you can measure to get an idea of how healthy you are at any given moment. Temperature, heart rate, blood pressure, just to name a few. But how about how healthy you will be and how long you're likely to live? According to a new study out of the University at Buffalo, two simple strength tests are pretty accurate at predicting longevity in older women. One is hand grip strength, and the other is how quickly people can stand up from a seated position without using their arms. By the way, I remember interviewing former President Jimmy Carter when he was quite old and being really impressed how he just popped out of the chair without using his arms. Not a lot of older people can actually do that. But I think the message here is that maintaining strength as you age is going to help you perform everyday activities, but also help you avoid injury and stay independent. I'm Dr. Sanjay Gupta, helping you live a better life.
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6: 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The White Sox, fantastic. Fantastic performance. But first, Beastie Boys on the way after Death Cab for Cutie. 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

0: What are you taking away from today's show with Brian and Kenzie on Q101? Text in your takeaway right now, 312-967-8300. Something memorable to you on today's show. And just with the Beastie Boys right there, remember tomorrow morning at 7:20, Mike D doing a show at the Riv. We'll have tickets in Clash with Kenzie tomorrow morning at 7:20.
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0: I guess we have to talk about the Savannah Bananas playing at Wrigley Field, or performing, I should say. Three sold-out shows. Kenzie, your son Tristan was there with the cousins and family, and I assume they had a fantastic time with Carrie Wood and Ben Zobrist there, and so many surprise guests.
2: They had a ball, a time of their lives, man. Those kids freak out there. It's awesome.
0: Did they freak out there?
2: Oh, yeah.
0: Yeah. I mean, it looked insane that 6 hours before the first pitch, in case you live a little closer now probably to Wrigley than I do, the whole Gallagher Way was full of, like, I think about 5,000 people.
3: A lot of people. A lot of yellow.
0: It looked like Lollapalooza. Mm-hmm. Like, from the outside of Wrigley. Not even inside for the event. It was beforehand. Nuts. And also the mustache pub crawl was going on, which didn't help out the families coming in there.
3: On Saturday,
0: yeah. Yeah, on Saturday. It was a lot going on there over the weekend. You know, some people throwing up, and then families coming in from the suburbs to see the Savannah Bananas at Wrigley Field.
3: Welcome to the city.
0: Hello. So, bad timing on their part. Maybe one got planned before the other, and they just didn't realize. I would think the pub call got planned long before Savannah Bananas, because they're not going to change their schedule. They're doing Wrigley Field for the first time ever. The pub crawl probably made it like a year ago. We got to do it this weekend. And then it just kind of happened where they couldn't move it. No one could move aside for the other, is what I'm saying.
3: I'm confused on what you said. Who do you think scheduled it first?
0: I'm thinking that the pub crawl was scheduled first.
3: You think that the pub crawl was scheduled first, not the global touring enterprise that is the Savannah Bananas?
0: Because I think when that drops, it doesn't nothing else matters. Not to quote Metallica, but nothing else matters in the situation. And the pub crawl's like, well, we planned it this way. We sold some tickets. Whereas Savannah Bananas performing at Wrigley Field for the first time ever, they ain't moving. So they both went off without a hitch as far as I was concerned, except for a lot of debauchery and family fun.
2: Mm-hmm.
0: Speaking of the Cubs, they did win the series, losing yesterday. But here's some nice audio from Friday to Stansby Swanson, his go-ahead RBI.
4: Awaiting a 2-0, first and second. Line drive, base hit, center field. Half around third. Mangum off of it. Here's the throw to the plate. Save! Great slide by Ian Happ. I mean, a great slide.
0: I guess it was a great slide. I didn't see
2: great
0: the video.
2: Slide.
3: It was a great slide.
0: Yeah, pretty nice. Tonight they start a very important four-game series at the Cardinals. The Cubs will be there. Now, your White Sox, Munetaka Murakami, homered twice, drove in a season-high 6 runs. Miguel Vargas, Chase Mydroth, Junior Perez also went deep as the White Sox beat the Astros 12-3 on Sunday to avoid the series sweep. But here is Murakami's first home run right after his parents were introduced on his bobblehead night. All that going on. A lot of pressure. A lot of guys would cave. Murakami did not cave.
4: 3-2 to Murakami. Drills this one into left. Back it goes! Show me the moonhead! His first home run since coming off the injured list, and it happens here on his bobblehead game.
0: And he wasn't done. Murakami got the bat again, his second home run of the day.
4: Murakami, back it goes! Get out! His second home run of the ball game, and he sets a new career high, 6 runs driven in today.
0: And now he's just showing off at that point. Come on, 6 runs driven in. Andrew Benintendi also had an RBI single. Yankees on the south side tonight. Now, I did say there's an issue of possible some severe weather moving in. Just keep an eye on that if you're going to the games. But the Yankees on the south side tonight and for the rest of that series. Also, I was at the game on Friday night. Just big shout out to everybody I bumped into out there. South side sold out ballpark. Did not make it to the fireworks because Harper had ice cream and then we needed to go home. I wanted to stay for the fireworks. I really did. I brought her little noise-canceling headphones. I thought that would help, but she wasn't buying it at that point. So we had to bail. But fantastic time on the south side with Q101. I recommended the possibility of a Brian and Kenzie night possibly there on the White Sox. Have not heard from the White Sox organization on
2: this
0: yet.
2: They have not commented on this situation.
0: They have not replied from my message over the weekend, but I think that would be a wonderful thing to do. Coming up, we'll have your takeaways after closing time. Brian and Kenzie, Q101.

0: his end.
1: It's Brian and Kenzie on Q101. Lauren on the way in. She'll have another chance. One of your last chances coming up for My Chemical Romance in Hollywood on Halloween. A full trip. It's fantastic. Also, Pearl Jam Alive on the way. Turnstile coming up too. A lot for you in moments. But first, your takeaways from today's show. 312-967-8300. Case, what do you got?
2: Takeaway from Harley today. They learned that they could spend $18,000 putting a jet engine inside of an old Chicago police car to fly.
1: Damn, that sounds amazing.
2: It does.
1: Kenzie, what do you have?
3: I'm going to do two because one just came in and I have to do it. So first off, takeaway from Paul. Brian's life, disaster zone.
1: One of the greatest moments on this show today. Very good memory that Kenzie finally came around to the movie Heat.
3: Well, there you go. Quote. And then I have to do Trucker Ryan's. I'm like in tears right now. He goes, takeaway, if anyone's selling, Case is in the market for a cat piss rock.
1: Anybody selling them? You got it. And Double Features Mike relates to that. Takeaway, from cop cars to cat piss rugs, Facebook Marketplace has it all. So what's on the podcast?
2: Wow, I got to use that as a tagline. Get Zuckerberg on the phone.
1: That would sell things.
2: It would. On the Brian and Kenzie podcast today, we have an update on the man that was viciously attacked by a bison.
1: Mm.
2: His interview from the hospital bed turns out maybe not so bad.
1: Also, suspenders certainly might be selling out in your area if you're
2: Kenzie,
1: a suspender person.
2: Kenzie, did you order us suspenders yet?
3: Well, you didn't pick. Which ones you want?
1: To be fair, there was a lot to choose from.
2: The most expensive ones.
1: Those the Carhartt ones?
2: No, those are the
1: Welch,
2: yes.
1: Yeah.
2: Welch Industrial.
1: God. I could become a real suspenders guy, I think.
2: I think it'd be good for you.
1: Yeah, yeah. Holds the pants up easily, too. You don't have to pull them up all the time.
2: And you're constantly pulling your pants up.
3: Well, he always says he has no ass.
1: When you have no ass and a little bit of a gut, your pants fall down.
2: Mm-hmm.
1: It just sucks.
2: Hence,
1: it
2: suspenders. Also on the Brian and Kenzie podcast, Kenzie battled a shrewd lawyer in Clash with Kenzie today. I'm afraid he's going to sue the station, even though he won the tickets. It's quite entertaining.
1: He's going to sue anyway.
2: he's going to sue his wife. He's going to sue the EPA. He's going to sue Kenzie. We talked about all that there.
1: Yeah.
2: And then also on the Brian and Kenzie podcast, we talked about my cat piss rug, which is really unfair. And a complete misrepresentation of what I was doing this weekend. I don't have a cat piss rug. I have a very clean apartment. I have no cat.
1: Mm. Well, that's why you got to worry about what you buy on Facebook Marketplace, because someone else had the cat, and the cat piss gets in your apartment that you didn't intend.
2: It just trickled in there.
3: Hey, you were just going to throw that bad boy in the ground. No washing or anything.
2: No, I didn't know that rug shampoo until today. I thought it was only for hair.
1: You could just do tons of Febreze on it.
3: No. No, we could not.
1: I think Febreze has antimicrobial.
3: It doesn't beat cat piss.
2: No, hold on. Febreze has what, Brian?
1: It's the end of the show.
3: You said antimicrobial?
2: I don't know.
1: I think I got it. Antimicrobial.
2: What are you Googling?
1: I'm not Googling anything. I was going to look and see if Febreze has antimicrobial, but I wasn't Googling how to say it to get rid of bacteria, not just the smell. That's what Febreze does better than anything. Gets rid of smell if you put it on there.
2: Because
1: it works at the root of the problem. It doesn't just cover it up. It gets the bacteria.
3: Which is cat piss.
2: Yeah.
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12: There are lots of things you can measure to get an idea of how healthy you are at any given moment. Temperature, heart rate, blood pressure, just to name a few. But how about how healthy you will be and how long you're likely to live? According to a new study out of the University at Buffalo, two simple strength tests are pretty accurate at predicting longevity in older women. One is hand grip strength, and the other is how quickly people can stand up from a seated position without using their arms. By the way, I remember interviewing former President Jimmy Carter when he was quite old and being really impressed how he just popped out of the chair without using his arms. Not a lot of older people can actually do that. But I think the message here is that maintaining strength as you age is going to help you perform everyday activities, but also help you avoid injury and stay independent. I'm Dr. Sanjay Gupta, helping you live a better life.
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0: better life with Dr. Sanjay Gupta.
1: They say consistency is key, but sometimes you just got to switch it up. A new study out of Harvard School of Public Health found that varying your exercise routine could add years to your life. What exercise someone did didn't matter much. What did matter was that all the exercises together worked all the muscle groups in their body. Now, an added benefit to changing things up is it can help you push through the plateau effect. That's when your body gets so efficient at doing something that you actually stop getting better at it. And we know from previous research that specializing in any one sport at a young age can make someone actually more prone to injury. And as experts we talk to point out, even elite athletes switch up things with their workouts, making sure to target strength, cardio, flexibility, balance, and doing that every single week. I'm Dr. Sanjay Gupta, helping you live a better life.
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Good morning. Happy Monday. It's Lauren O'Neill in Chesterton. I hope you're ready to throw down because I just got my ticket to the 6th annual Vino al Fresco coming up on the 22nd. Thomas Centennial Park, downtown Chesterton. Festival, live music, unlimited wine tastings. I've never had Indiana wine. This should be an adventure. You know.

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If you're like me and taking advantage of Chicago's short pool season, some information I just read that we all need to know. Coming after Evanescence, as I'm building you a playlist to get you through this Monday morning, starting with Joyce Manor. And I used to go to this bar on Q101.

The reality is, if you want to go swimming in an in-ground pool in the Chicagoland area, you're going to have to share that experience with lots of strangers, which could be a terrifying thought. In fact, it is a terrifying thought. It's Q101 Lauren O'Neill. There's a new poll going around for pool season that asked people, what is your cue to get out of the pool? And the answers are interesting. When you get bored was the biggest one, followed by when you get tired, when you get hungry, when your fingers get too wrinkly. You know what's missing from the list? When I have to pee. Not one person said that's when you should get out of the pool, which just confirmed what I've always suspected. We are swimming in urine. So much urine.

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4: If I were to ask you what makes for a good night's sleep, you'd probably say a dark, quiet room, not too many things on your mind. But every night when you go to get some Z's, how often do you really think about the temperature in your bedroom? Temperature may be one of the most underappreciated factors in sleep. That's according to the Senior Vice President of Research and Scientific Affairs at the National Sleep Foundation. We often hear about lights and screens and stress, but even modest changes in temperature and airflow can influence both how quickly you fall asleep and how deeply you stay asleep. Most experts will recommend a room temperature of 60 to 67 degrees Fahrenheit. You might also experiment with your sheets and what you actually wear to bed. Play around a bit and see what improves your sleep. You might be delightfully surprised. I'm Dr. Sanjay Gupta, helping you live a better life.
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Happy Monday indeed. Your chance to score a trip for two to see My Chemical Romance at the Hollywood Bowl in LA. Halloween night is coming after Lollapalooza artist Julia Wolf. As I'm building you a playlist on Q101, starting with the Q times 2 from Sublime.

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0: This Halloween, you can go to your friend's place for finger-shaped hot dogs and some spooky fruit punch. 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

0: a wolf for LaToya in Franklin Park, who will be making the trek from Franklin Park to the Q101 Lounge this Thursday. 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
7: If I were to ask you what makes for a good night's sleep, you'd probably say a dark, quiet room, not too many things on your mind. 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Temperature may be one of the most underappreciated factors in sleep. That's according to the Senior Vice President of Research and Scientific Affairs at the National Sleep Foundation. We often hear about lights and screens and stress, but even modest changes in temperature and airflow can influence both how quickly you fall asleep and how deeply you stay asleep. Most experts will recommend a room temperature of 60 to 67 degrees Fahrenheit. You might also experiment with your sheets and what you actually wear to bed. Play around a bit and see what improves your sleep. 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I'm Dr. Sanjay Gupta, helping you live a better life.
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You win a trip for two to see My Chemical Romance in LA Halloween night, because Monday? I get it. I'll give it to you again after requested. Giovanni and the Hired Guns, as I'm building you a playlist to get you through it, starting with Buffalo Traffic Jam. This is Fool's Gold. 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
1: Is there one song that you want to see a naked woman dance to,
2: Kenzie? I don't know, like The Smiths, This Charming Man?
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1: I heard a love song.
2: Yeah. All right, that's sexy, baby. I'd get down to that.
1: Which Smith song do you want?
2: This Charming Man.
1: Okay.
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7: There are lots of things you can measure to get an idea of how healthy you are at any given moment. Temperature, heart rate, blood pressure, just to name a few. But how about how healthy you will be and how long you're likely to live? According to a new study out of the University at Buffalo, two simple strength tests are pretty accurate at predicting longevity in older women. One is hand grip strength, and the other is how quickly people can stand up from a seated position without using their arms. By the way, I remember interviewing former President Jimmy Carter when he was quite old and being really impressed how he just popped out of the chair without using his arms. Not a lot of older people can actually do that. But I think the message here is that maintaining strength as you age is going to help you perform everyday activities, but also help you avoid injury and stay independent. I'm Dr. Sanjay Gupta, helping you live a better life.
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That band is so dope. I'm so excited to not only see them in Grant Park on Sunday, but in the Q101 Lounge. 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

The National Weather Service in Chicago has issued a tornado warning for eastern DuPage County in northeastern Illinois until 12:45 p.m. At 11:54 a.m., a severe thunderstorm capable of producing a tornado was located over Glendale Heights, moving southeast at 20 miles per hour. Hazard, tornado. Source, radar indicated rotation. Impact, flying debris will be dangerous to those caught without shelter. Mobile homes will be damaged or destroyed. Damage to roofs, windows, and vehicles will occur. Tree damage is likely. Storm will be near Wheaton, Downers Grove, Lombard, Glen Ellen, Oak Brook, Westmont, Lyle, and Villa Park around noon. Woodridge, Hinsdale, and Clarendon Hills around 12:05 p.m. Darien and Willowbrook around 12:10 p.m. Other locations in the path of this tornadic thunderstorm include Burridge, Lamont, and Willow Springs. Take cover now. 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Avoid windows. If you are outdoors, in a mobile home, or in a vehicle, move to the closest substantial shelter and protect yourself from flying debris.

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1: Hey, beautiful.
0: Stephanie, my favorite Midlothian. Do you say Midlothian?
1: I call it Midlo.
0: Midlo. But if I'm talking to you, a Midlothianer, Midlothianite? Midlothianite.
1: Midlothianite.
0: Is that what you would say?
1: That's what I would say.
0: Have you ever said that?
1: No, I've never said that.
0: I think we should start doing that.
1: Make it a thing.
0: Stephanie, my favorite Midlothianite.
1: I like that. I like the sound of that.
0: Midlothianian. Midlothianian.
1: That sounds more like an alien or something.
0: It does, or something that makes you itchy.

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5: 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I'm Dr. Sanjay Gupta, helping you live a better life.
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1: Hey, this is Matt Schultz from Cage the Elephant. This is our new song, Beaches in Tennessee. It's your music plus.
0: Cage the Elephant's Matt Schultz on how the song Beaches in Tennessee was written.
1: Yeah, Brad had written this really sick riff that he'd showed me months before, and we were all excited about it. He laid it down. The producer came in, and they started building out the track. Jared came in and laid down the drums, and then the song came together fairly quickly after that. I usually improv melodies over it, and we choose the ones that kind of speak to us. But yeah, it was an awesome day.

0: side.
1: The National Weather Service in Chicago has issued a tornado warning for North Central Will County in northeastern Illinois, southeastern DuPage County in northeastern Illinois, south central Cook County in northeastern Illinois, until 1:15 p.m. At 12:09 p.m., a severe thunderstorm capable of producing a tornado was located over Downers Grove, moving southeast at 30 miles per hour. Hazard: tornado. Source: radar indicated rotation. Impact: flying debris will be dangerous to those caught without shelter. Mobile homes will be damaged or destroyed. Damage to roofs, windows, and vehicles will occur. Tree damage is likely. This dangerous storm will be near Bolingbrook, Woodridge, Lamont, Burridge, Darien, and Willow Springs around 12:15 p.m. Orland Park and Homer Glen around 12:25 p.m. Other locations in the path of this tornadic thunderstorm include Tinley Park, Mokina, Frankfort, Frankfort Square, Madison, Country Club Hills, Richmond Park, Olympia Fields, and Park Forest. 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

Extreme heat and severe weather throughout Chicagoland. It's Q101 Lauren O'Neill. A severe thunderstorm capable of producing a tornado was located over Downers Grove. Tornado warning in effect for the next half hour or so for southeastern DuPage County, including Woodridge, Hinsdale, Burr Ridge, Oakbrook, Westmont, Lyle, Darien, Willowbrook, and Clarendon Hills, also Lamont and Willow Springs. If you're in those areas, please seek shelter and stay safe. Here's Temper City.

The tornado warning has expanded to DuPage, Will, and Cook counties. If you are outside, please seek shelter and stay safe. We're Q101.

0: If you miss a moment of Brian and Kenzie in the morning, you miss a lot.
1: I was told Marketplace for Everything. Do I not get a rung on Marketplace?
2: Absolutely, Marketplace for Everything. You can do that. I would just think that you're in a position where you could probably buy a new one, you know, where it comes from.
0: Hey, don't count his money,
2: because
0: Kenzie.
2: You have to. You just have to deep clean it if you buy it. 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
1: 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Is that okay? 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
2: Yeah.
0: Instead of your cat piss rug, you're buying.
1: I'm not buying a cat piss rug. F you, man. 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
1: 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You hit a ball in the gap, run. 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

0: some computer. And look, they didn't even turn the lights on in the studio. How do you guys see what you're doing in here?
1: The lights! 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
0: Hi.
1: Let me turn that down a little bit. Can you tell me, did I hear Morning Show Brian on the TV talking about how it's difficult to tune in the radio because of the heat?
0: That sounds like something Morning Show Brian would say.
1: Okay. Because literally, I was having an impossible time getting Q101 in.
0: Oh, yeah. There's atmospheric conditions beyond our control. And something with the heat. My engineer explained it to me once. And after my eyes rolled in the back of my head and I picked myself off the floor from dying of boredom, I was like, oh, yeah, that makes sense. Yes, that is a thing that happens. It's crazy.
1: I moved my antenna to the top of the lovely speakers that my husband got me, the Klipsch Tower speaker.
0: Ooh.
1: And now I can get Q101 in. So yay.
0: You just cracked the code. We should send you something for that.
2: The National Weather Service in Chicago has issued a tornado warning for southeastern Cook County in northeastern Illinois, northern Lake County in northwestern Indiana, until 1:45 p.m. At 12:55 p.m., the severe thunderstorm capable of producing a tornado was located over Harvey, moving east at 35 miles per hour. Hazard, tornado. Source, radar indicated rotation. Impact, flying debris will be dangerous to those caught without shelter. Mobile homes will be damaged or destroyed. Damage to roofs, windows, and vehicles will occur. Tree damage is likely. This dangerous storm will be near Chicago, Hammond, Calumet City, East Chicago, Lansing, Munster, Dalton, South Holland, South Deren, and Riverdale around 1 p.m. Whiting around 1:05 p.m. Gary around 1:10 p.m. Omaha Zones, tornado warning. 10 and 12. Take cover now. 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Avoid. If you are outdoors, in a mobile home, or in a vehicle, move to the closest substantial shelter and protect yourself from flying debris.

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That is Blue Brigada. So excited to see them in Grant Park Friday. Blue Brigada takes the stage at 2:30, right after Julia Wolf, who will be in Loungepalooza the day before Thursday. 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

0: This is Noodles from the Offspring. I'm here with my good friend Dexter. Say hi, Dexter.
1: Hi. Hi, Dexter.
0: And you're listening to Lauren.
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0: The lovely Lauren, yes. On Q101.

0: Yes.
1: Hey, it's Lauren O'Neill from Q101. Little birdie told me it's your birthday today.
0: Aww.
1: Do you have any idea who that little birdie might be?
0: Yes, he's sitting right next to me smiling. Look at that.
1: Okay, so first question, did he get you something for your birthday or is this your present that I'm calling you?
0: He did surprise me with friends yesterday as we went out, and I was really surprised and had some friends out with us and meet us up at a bar in Frankfurt. So that was very surprising.
1: Oh, okay, okay. So this isn't like his only birthday event for you?
0: No, I'm so curious as what he's been up to.
1: Not much. He just told me it was your birthday, so I took it upon myself to serenade you. Are you ready?
0: Aw.
1: Happy birthday to you. Happy birthday to you. Happy birthday, dear cat. Would you like to come to Loungepalooza, too?
0: Yes, that would be fantastic.
1: I would love for and your husband to be my guest.
0: That would be absolutely fantastic. That's so nice of you. Oh, my goodness. Thank you so much.
1: You're so welcome. Thanks for listening to Q101.
0: Oh, we love you guys.
1: Happy birthday, and I will see you at Loungepalooza.
0: Thank you. You have a great one.
2: Thank you, Lauren, so much.

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3: a better life with Dr. Sanjay Gupta.
4: Staying active every day will go a long way towards helping you live a happy, healthy, and pain-free life. And there's perhaps no movement more fundamental than walking. It reinforces the alignment, stability, and coordinated muscle activation that supports how your body moves, whether you're doing strenuous exercise or simply going about your daily life. This is according to Dana Santis, a strength and conditioning specialist. Even though you walk every day, Dana does say you can make small adjustments to immediately improve your walking mechanics. So, keep your rib cage stacked over your pelvis. Avoid leaning over or arching your lower back. Allow your arms to swing naturally in coordination with your legs. Keep your gaze forward, your jaw relaxed, and then just breathe in through your nose and out through your mouth. I'm Dr. Sanjay Gupta, helping you live a better life.
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All I did was dream of you. Biba Doobie featuring the Marías. And I have my fingers crossed. There will be a special guest appearance Lollapalooza Sunday during Biba Doobie's set. Because the Marías are not on tour right now, and that would be really cool. It's Lollapalooza. It's Q101. Lauren O'Neill, and your chance to score a trip or two to see My Chemical Romance. It's coming after Sublime as I'm building you a playlist starting

0: This Halloween, you can go to your friend's place for finger-shaped hot dogs and some spooky fruit punch. Or you can win a trip to see My Chemical Romance at the Hollywood Bowl in L.A. 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

0: Sublime to cool you down, Carpentersville. Extreme heat in Carpentersville. Tornado warning still in Lake County, but hopefully you're hunkered down for this.
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0: My Chemical Romance, Halloween night at the historic Hollywood Bowl. 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Good luck. Hopefully, you will be singing this on the top of your lungs.

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6: What is your take? 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
7: A better life with Dr. Sanjay Gupta.
8: There are lots of things you can measure to get an idea of how healthy you are at any given moment. Temperature, heart rate, blood pressure, just to name a few. But how about how healthy you will be and how long you're likely to live? According to a new study out of the University at Buffalo, two simple strength tests are pretty accurate at predicting longevity in older women. One is hand grip strength, and the other is how quickly people can stand up from a seated position without using their arms. By the way, I remember interviewing former President Jimmy Carter when he was quite old and being really impressed how he just popped out of the chair without using his arms. Not a lot of older people can actually do that. But I think the message here is that maintaining strength as you age is going to help you perform everyday activities, but also help you avoid injury and stay independent. I'm Dr. Sanjay Gupta, helping you live a better life.
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That would be cool to see in Grant Park Saturday night. Olivia Dean headlining Lollapalooza. That song features Sam Fender. It's called Rain Me In on Q101. Lauren O'Neill. And if you miss the keyword, to text and win a trip for two to the Hollywood Bowl to see My Chemical Romance Halloween night. I'll give it to you again after Linkin Park as I'm building you a playlist to get you through this wild weather Monday starting Champagne Supernova.

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I knew it was going to be legendary, but man, St. Vincent with the Chicago Symphony Orchestra, conducted by Jules Buckley. Show I'll never forget from Ravinia over the weekend. Pictures and videos all over our socials at Q101 Chicago, and the latest from Noah Kahan now. This is Doors.

0: You know, Kelly from Lombard on text here. I agree with you, Kelly from Lombard. That Death Cab for Cutie on a rainy Monday makes a rainy Monday a little bit better of a rainy Monday, Kelly at Lombard. I don't know if Death Cab have any rainy day specific songs, but that whole vibe.
1: Right.
0: Kelly and Lombard, cheers to you. Ryan Phillips.

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6: I don't know about you, but my social media feeds are flooded with lotions and potions and gadgets, all promising to unlock different components of longevity. But if you log off, take a step back from all the hype, you'll find that the actual keys to a longer, healthier life are hiding in plain sight. There are four of them. Number one, nutrition. The Mediterranean diet really is the gold standard. Number two, exercise. You should be getting 150 minutes of moderate intensity exercise or 75 minutes of vigorous intensity exercise every week, plus strength training and stretching. Number three, sleep. Sleep is when your body and your brain repair themselves. You should be getting 7 to 9 hours a night. And finally, number four often gets forgotten, socialization. It's not a bonus. It's a necessity for a healthy life, finding a sense of community, purpose, and belonging. I'm Dr. Sanjay Gupta, helping you live a better life.
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Space Hogs in the Meantime. One of my personal favorite tunes from the 90s, though. Samples a fairly obscure song from the early 80s called Telephone and Rubber Band here. The Penguin Cafe Orchestra. Very obscure. Early 80s UK group. Yeah. Sampled in the Meantime. Now, Lollapalooza starts Thursday in Grants Park. Our Loungeapalooza will be open each of the Lolla days from noon to 4. It is free. Monster Energy, great hanging and giveaways and performances. The neighborhood are performing in our Loungeapalooza on Sunday. So give it a look and download your free first-come, first-served tickets for Loungeapalooza, which starts on Thursday.

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1: Hey, this is Matt Schultz from Cage the Elephant. 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
6: If the world were like a Sleep Number mattress, everything would adapt for your comfort. Your coffee would...
7: A better life with Dr. Sanjay Gupta.
8: They say consistency is key, but sometimes you just gotta switch it up. A new study out of Harvard School of Public Health found that varying your exercise routine could add years to your life. What exercise someone did didn't matter much. What did matter was that all the exercises together worked all the muscle groups in their body. Now, an added benefit to changing things up is it can help you push through the plateau effect. That's when your body gets so efficient at doing something that you actually stop getting better at it. And we know from previous research that specializing in any one sport at a young age can make someone actually more prone to injury. And as experts we talk to point out, even elite athletes switch up things with their workouts, making sure to target strength, cardio, flexibility, balance, and doing that every single week. I'm Dr. Sanjay Gupta, helping you live a better life.
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1: at Wrigley
0: this weekend? I went Friday night and yesterday, too. It's so much fun. People are so into the Savannah Bananas. I had a problem, though, watching the guy in stilts run in stilts. Thought I was going to break my ankles watching that guy in stilts. But otherwise, Bananas, yeah, thumbs up. Do it again. It's Q101.

Who Will You Follow from Evanescence. And their new album, Sanctuary, out now for maybe Lee and Evanescence. For Matt and Aurora on Texture, Matt and Aurora, quote, holding up well in Aurora. Matt from Aurora. Is that a reference to the weather situation there, or what you did this weekend? Matt from Aurora, I look forward to your follow-up text. All right, happy Monday. For Q101.

So Lollapalooza's here. It starts Thursday. And if you're heading down to Grant Park for any of the Lolla days, and you need some suggestions for other bands and artists you may need to check out, Case has taken up the task again. His Path to Greatness, Lollapalooza 2026. He's taken each of the Lolla schedules and put his face next to artists and bands that he suggests that you check out at Lolla this weekend, well, starting Thursday through Sunday in Grant Park. You can give that a look on the Q101 Facebook page now. Case's Path to Greatness. It's Q101 and Sublime.

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0: It's summer, but you might want to start getting your Halloween costume ready. 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

Hold Me in the Dark is from Miles Smith. Yeah, kind of dark. Now, severe thunderstorm warning in DuPage County. Tornado warning in Kankakee County right now. As if this Monday couldn't get more Monday here, right? Well, it can with almost Monday here. I didn't mean to do that. Okay. We're Q101.

0: This Halloween, the fabulous Killjoys besiege the Hollywood Bowl for My Chemical Romance's final U.S. stop on the Black Parade 2026 tour. 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

0: latest
1: for Kelly. 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

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We'll have Loungepalooza passes. 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A chance to see My Chemical Romance in Hollywood on Halloween. At 7:20 in Clash with Kenzie, Beastie Boys Mike D performing at the Riff. 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At 8:10, more Loungepalooza passes to see Youngblood in our lounge. And at

So Lollapalooza starts Thursday in Grant Park. I think the weather will be a little better Thursday for Lollapalooza. 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It's going to be pretty, pretty special. 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

Fool's Gold is from Buffalo Traffic Jam. So the Sox, the first place Chicago White Sox, open a series tonight on the south side with the Yankees. Not sure if it's going to be delayed with the weather and stuff. But yesterday, Murakami on his bobblehead day. Two home runs, six RBIs. And they sold out of the sushi push pops they're selling now.

0: If you miss a moment of Brian and Kenzie in the morning, you miss a lot.
1: I was told Marketplace for Everything. Do I not get a rung on Marketplace?
2: Absolutely. Marketplace for Everything. You can do that. I would just think that you're in a position where you could probably buy a new one, you know, where it comes from.
0: Hey, don't count his money,
2: 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You just have to deep clean it if you buy it. 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
1: Can I just take the rug through the car wash? Is that okay? 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
2: 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You save a bunch of rugs there.
1: At Home Goods?
2: Yeah.
0: Instead of your cat piss rug, you're buying.
1: I'm not buying a cat piss rug. 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

0: Better Life with Dr. Sanjay Gupta.
1: How often do you stop to wonder whether you should share something that's revealing, maybe even embarrassing, with a partner, a friend, or even your boss? In her new book called Revealing, The Underrated Power of Oversharing, behavioral scientist Leslie John says doing just that can help you deepen relationships that are vital to your life. We need people to trust us in order to get things like love, friendship, and career success. That's what she told us. When you make yourself vulnerable by revealing something sensitive, it does make other people trust you. In turn, when you ask someone to reveal something about themselves, showing that interest will generally lead someone to like you more. Why? Because people like to be asked about themselves, she says. It also signals that they are discriminating and choosy, but in a good way. I'm Dr. Sanjay Gupta, helping you live a better life.
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there, mama. So coming up for the history of Alternative Daily at 6 o'clock, a song from an album released 26 years ago this weekend in the year 2000. Every time I play this song, I get at least a few, oh, wow, text messages. Yeah, it's one of those oh, wow type songs. And the second song is from an album released 22 years ago today, 2004. So those two next on Q101. So

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2: So it was 26 years ago this weekend in the year 2000 that Eve 6 released their second album, Horoscope. Max Collins in the band, Eve 6. Inside Out, their big debut song, the Heart in a Blender song, still a big song for Eve 6. And this tune, the music video is on the Q101 Facebook page now, was used for a lot of graduations and proms in the early 2000s. But the song's kind of about a one-night stand, but that video's on the Q101 Facebook page now for Here's to the Night from Eve 6, the history of alternative. So

0: This photograph is proof. Taking Back Sunday. Their second album, Where You Wanna Be, released 22 years ago today in 2004, Taking Back Sunday. A Decade Under the Influence, also on that record. I played that on the show yesterday morning for Taking Back Sunday. Aaron in Bensenville. Yeah, Aaron in Bensenville, Taking Back Sunday. One of the cool bands at Riot Fest in September. So make some Riot Fest plans. Check the lineup. All things Riot Fest, Q101.com, right on. 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
3: What do parents think?
4: A better life with Dr. Sanjay Gupta.
5: Staying active every day will go a long way towards helping you live a happy, healthy, and pain-free life. And there is perhaps no movement more fundamental than walking. It reinforces the alignment, stability, and coordinated muscle activation that supports how your body moves, whether you're doing strenuous exercise or simply going about your daily life. This is according to Dana Santis, a strength and conditioning specialist. Even though you walk every day, Dana does say you can make small adjustments to immediately improve your walking mechanics. So, keep your rib cage stacked over your pelvis. Avoid leaning over or arching your lower back. Allow your arms to swing naturally in coordination with your legs. Keep your gaze forward, your jaw relaxed, and then just breathe in through your nose and out through your mouth. I'm Dr. Sanjay Gupta, helping you live a better life.
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3: Hey, this is Matt Schultz from Cage the Elephant. 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
3: A couple years ago, I was going through a pretty turbulent time and was hospitalized for like 3 months. The song Beaches in Tennessee kind of tells that story from a somewhat fictionalized narrative, more lighthearted version, where at night maybe I plan my escape. But on a deeper level, the song carries this underlying sentiment of having a need of being rescued. Rather than being a dark and heavy song, we tried to keep it light and playful.

So Lollapalooza starts Thursday in Grange Park. Our Loungepalooza starts Thursday here, a couple of feet away from the studio here. 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
5: A better life with Dr. Sanjay Gupta.
6: There are lots of things you can measure to get an idea of how healthy you are at any given moment. Temperature, heart rate, blood pressure, just to name a few. But how about how healthy you will be and how long you're likely to live? According to a new study out of the University at Buffalo, two simple strength tests are pretty accurate at predicting longevity in older women. One is hand grip strength, and the other is how quickly people can stand up from a seated position without using their arms. By the way, I remember interviewing former President Jimmy Carter when he was quite old and being really impressed how he just popped out of the chair without using his arms. Not a lot of older people can actually do that. But I think the message here is that maintaining strength as you age is going to help you perform everyday activities, but also help you avoid injury and stay independent. I'm Dr. Sanjay Gupta, helping you live a better life.
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tomorrow morning, first chance we talk to you at 6:05. We'll have Loungepalooza passes. Just after that at 6:20, we'll get you keyword of the day for a chance to see My Chemical Romance in Hollywood on Halloween. At 7:20 in Clash with Kenzie, Beastie Boys Mike D performing at the Rib. 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At 8:10, more Loungepalooza passes to see Youngblood in our lounge. And at 8:20, Kenzie's Crimes. 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This is

So Death Cab for Cutie last week announced a Salt Shed show coming up November 21st. It's a Beyond Hunger benefit show at the Salt Shed November 21st for Death Cab for Cutie, Ben Gibbard and company. From their new album, I Built You a Tower, Death Cab on

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9: Staying active every day will go a long way towards helping you live a happy, healthy, and pain-free life. And there's perhaps no movement more fundamental than walking. It reinforces the alignment, stability, and coordinated muscle activation that supports how your body moves, whether you're doing strenuous exercise or simply going about your daily life. This is according to Dana Santis, a strength and conditioning specialist. Even though you walk every day, Dana does say you can make small adjustments to immediately improve your walking mechanics. So, keep your rib cage stacked over your pelvis. Avoid leaning over or arching your lower back. Allow your arms to swing naturally in coordination with your legs. Keep your gaze forward, your jaw relaxed, and then just breathe in through your nose and out through your mouth. I'm Dr. Sanjay Gupta, helping you live a better life.
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